0: spots, missed them in the right spots.
1: Collingwood regains Isaac Quaynor and Pat Lipinski for tonight's wild card final against the Bulldogs at the MCG. Tim English is back for the Dogs. Meantime, Melbourne has named vice-captain Jack Viney for his first game of the season to take on Carlton tomorrow night. The Blues will be without Will Hayward. And that's the latest news and sport.
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4: I'm Claire Colson with the latest local news and sport headlines. A 63-year-old woman has been charged and signed a court notice for dangerous driving. The two-vehicle incident occurred on Olympic Highway, 30 kilometres out of Albury. She's due to face the Albury Local Court on Wednesday, October 14th. The Wangaratta CBD is getting upgrades to pedestrian crossings and traffic lights as part of the Victorian Government's Safe Local Roads and Streets program. Works begin at Reed Street and Oven Street on the 31st of August. Saturday's O&M A-grade netball qualifying final sees the Yarrawonga Pigeons face off against the Wodonga Bulldogs for a place deeper in the final series. Action continues Sunday with season survival on the line as the Wangaratta Magpies meet the North Albury Hoppers in the elimination final. That's the latest in local news and sport.
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7: Your four-day forecast for the northeastern border. Mostly sunny today, 17 degrees. For the weekend, tomorrow, blue skies, 18. For Sunday, the chance of morning frost and fog and then a sunny afternoon, 19. And for Monday, the chance of morning fog, a mostly sunny day and 19.
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Better music variety on Star 92.1. It's Rihanna, Only Girl in the World. Hello, it's Karen Prater. Hope your Friday is off to a fabulous start. Always helps with wonderful weather. And this weekend is looking superb, perfect for the footy tomorrow. Norm Minns Oval to see the Wang Rovers take on Myrtleford. We're at the pointy end of the season. It's the qualifying finals. Hope to see you there. We've got Patrick Swayze. She's Like the Wind with a fun hit wonder after Third Eye Blind. It's 7.

It was a huge movie and soundtrack, Dirty Dancing, offered our fun hit wonder from Patrick Swayze. She's Like the Wind on Star 92.1. Some big news for Australia this week in the form of Bruno Mars. He's finally announced his romantic tour is here next year, February 19 and 20. You can see him at Marvel Stadium in Melbourne. I'll be hitting Redial with you next Wednesday when tickets go on sale, pre-sale. 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Here's a little taster of what we can expect. This is Bruno with I Just Might.

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0: Nancy, Ride the Night Away on Star 92.1. We're playing better music variety right across your day. Thanks so much for your company. Star Brekkie with Hobbsy was back this morning with Noel, who called up to play The Vault. Noel guessed the four-digit code, but not in the right order, so missed out on the $500 thanks to Hume Bank, which means there are five options left with the number combination to guess. Make sure you have a look over the weekend at what has been guessed so far. Visit star921.com.au. And if you unlock the vault on Monday morning on Star Brekkie with Hobbsy, he will gladly hand over that $500 cash. It's all thanks to our good friends at Hume Bank.
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0: 100% the Northeastern Border, Star 92.1. We're ramping up the Friday feels with Destiny's Child, jumping after 11. Also, Madonna's Hung Up. And an update on the construction of Yarrawonga's multi-sport stadium. It's in full swing. Claire Coulson has more coming up in local news.
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11: 16 degrees in Melbourne, a shower or two atop today, 17, 11 o'clock. Good morning. I'm David Armstrong, the man considered one of the most powerful and dominant crime bosses in modern Victorian underworld history, Kaz Hamad, has made several major brazen revelations in a podcast released today. The Outlaw Media podcast was recorded in January. It's before the Tobacco Wars kingpin was arrested in Iraq, where he's later sentenced to life in prison. Hamad boasts about bulletproof cars and his massive financial grip over his Melbourne foot soldiers, stating his monthly payroll is $220,000. He also used the interview to attack his late rival, slain bikey Sam the Punisher, Abdul Rahim. Police are raiding a boxing gym in a home at Altona North. The force confirming police are on the scene as part of a current investigation. They say the warrant's not part of the investigation into two non-fatal shootings in Altona North earlier this month. Police are also at an address in Altona at the corner of Blythe and Maidstone Streets. Australian officials are arriving in Nepal amid the desperate search for those missing in flood-ravaged Nepal. The number of Aussies unaccounted for in the disaster has now increased to 39, with families at home waiting for any updates. More than 10,000 Nepalese police and military personnel are working to find hundreds of local and foreign nationals still missing. The Australian government's announced a $5 million assistance package to help with recovery efforts. Two government agencies, Infrastructure Victoria and Economic Growth Victoria, are being wound up as Premier Ben Carroll cracks down on non-essential spending. Finance Minister Enver Erdogan says staff were told today.
16: Across these two agencies, the goal is to have $12 million in savings in the forward estimates. Over 50 staff were notified this morning. Depending on the roles and where there's duplicate roles, obviously they will be made redundant. It'll take some months, and it may take up to a year to implement this fully.
11: Glenelg Shire Council in the state southwest wants urgent help from the Carroll and Albanese governments to help pick and dispose of dead and dying birds. The Shire has had at least 35 confirmed bird flu cases, but locals say the true toll is much higher. Volunteers reportedly shoveling dozens of carcasses on the Portland foreshore. Mayor Karen Stevens says dead birds are being double bagged, then dropped in public bins.
17: If the Premier was listening, obviously I would ask him to adhere to his responsibilities. And also around the disposal of these dead animals, there's no point in just filling up council's tips and then becoming a ratepayer's cost to dispose of those animals.
11: And she's appealing to people along the entire coast not to walk their dogs on the beach or on the foreshore. Embedding physiotherapist-led care in emergency departments could help bring down waiting and treatment times. More than 1.3 million ED visits are made annually as a result of musculoskeletal conditions. Finance, the All Ordinary's up 38. The dollar, 71.95 US.
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11: Collingwood regains Isaac Quaynor and Pat Lipinski for tonight's wild card final against the Dogs at the MCG. Two English returns for the Western Bulldogs. Collingwood previously has been known as the close finish specialist, and Dogs defender Bailey Dale confident they will also be able to run out a close game.
18: Collingwood with the close finishes a couple of years ago, and you know we're just trying to work on our process in those moments and focusing on, you know, second by second is sort of our attitude. So yeah, if it comes down to that, hopefully we can execute it as well as we have been.
11: And that's the latest news and sport.
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2: Feel good, look great with Le Ronde Fine Lingerie. Sheer, enticing, sensual lingerie. Something to suit all ages.
19: I'm Claire Colson with the latest local news and sport headlines. Construction of the Yarrawonga Multi-Sports Stadium is well underway as vertical frameworks are being installed. Building on the Multi-Sports Stadium began on the 13th of April and has a project value of $16.5 million. And on the 26th of August, it marked 1 year since two police officers were tragically killed in the line of duty in Porepunkah. Chief Commissioner of Victoria Police, Mike Jack Bush spoke to the media about the anniversary, saying that Victoria Police will carry forth Neil and Vadim's legacies for the rest of time. And the O&M Senior Footy Finals kick off tomorrow. Played at the Norman's Oval, we'll see the Wang Rovers versus the Myrtleford Saints in the qualifying final. Sunday, we'll showcase Yarrawonga versus Wodonga Bulldogs in the elimination final. That's the latest in local news and sport.
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22: Your four-day forecast for the northeastern border. Mostly sunny today, 17 degrees. For the weekend, tomorrow, blue skies, 18. For Sunday, the chance of morning frost and fog and then a sunny afternoon, 19. And for Monday, the chance of morning fog, a mostly sunny day and 19.
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on Star 92.1. Midnight Oil, Beds Are Burning. You know, playing that song just doesn't do it justice for its live capacity. We saw them a few years ago when they were at All Saints in Rutherglen, and oh my goodness, absolutely incredible. Blew us all away. G'day there, it's Karen Prater. Hope you're enjoying your Friday. It always helps when we play Fun Hit Wonders. I've got Joan Osborne's One of Us coming up after Destiny's Child. We're jumping on Star. Ladies,

On Fridays, we play Fun Hit Wonders on Star. There's Joan Osborne from 1995 off her debut album Relish, One of Us, her only hit. So good to have your company. We are in for an absolutely fabulous weekend weather-wise. I hope you can get out and enjoy it, because tomorrow, 18 degrees and sunny. Sunday, mostly sunny, 19. Spring is in the air. We've got Madonna coming up with Hung Up right now. It's Cyndi Lauper. Girls just want to have fun. It's so true.

0: There's Green Day, Time of Your Life on Star 92.1 and Madonna hung up on National Red Wine Day. How's the timing for that to land on a Friday? Maybe tonight you could have a toast, a fortified, or maybe a giraffe in memory of Mick Morris, who we lost recently from Morris of Rutherglen, an absolute legend of the industry. It's great to have your company. Hello, it's Karen Prater. Looking forward to getting on some Phil Collins for you next.
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0: Star 92.1, we play better music variety right across your day. In fact, if you hang around after 12, I've got Rick Springfield's Jessie's Girl on the way. 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Claire Coulson has info on that story in local news. 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
10: 15 degrees in Melbourne, partly cloudy tomorrow, a top of 15. 12 midday. Good afternoon. I'm David Armstrong. There is a fresh threat of flooding as families in Australia wait for answers following the deadly flash flooding in Nepal.
11: Nelson Scott is covering the disaster.
12: More than 13,000 army, police and other security personnel have been deployed in Nepal in the hours after a torrent of brown water wreaked havoc near the border with Tibet. The Nepalese Prime Minister says 69 rescue flights have helped more than 500 people to safety across the day. 39 Australians are understood to be among the over 500 foreign nationals still missing in the country, as loved ones around the world say they're struggling to get information. There are fears of fresh flooding in the Himalayas as two lakes formed by debris are at risk of bursting. Australia's government has committed $5 million in humanitarian aid. Covering the Nepal flood disaster, Nelson Scott.
11: History will be made tonight in the first ever do-or-die wildcard final clash. Here's Alex Riddell.
13: The inaugural 2026 wildcard round will get underway this evening for the newly introduced final slot, replacing the pre-finals bye. First up, it's the Bulldogs and Collingwood. Dogs defender Bailey Dale says he's looking forward to hopefully playing at a packed-out MCG.
14: This time of year, the weather starts to get a bit better and the crowds come to life a little bit more with more on the line. So hopefully a massive crowd to, get to the game.
13: Dale says it'll be a massive two games for the city.
14: Yeah, all eyes are going to be watching these two games this weekend.
13: Tim English has been included in the Bulldogs side for tonight, returning after a knee injury, while Aaron Norton has also been past fit. Experienced pair Patrick Lipinski and Isaac Quaynor will return for Collingwood after recovering from injury. Tomorrow night, Melbourne go up against Carlton. The D's have recalled vice-captain Jack Viney for his first AFL game of the season. He'll be joined in the side by Jake Melksham and Xavier Taylor. While veteran defender Nick Haynes returns for Carlton, Will Haywood has not been named after he didn't get through main training yesterday. Alex Riddell, Melbourne.
11: There's no serious doubt the promised work-from-home laws will be through before the election. The legislation was due to be debated in the upper house today, but was pulled by the government late last night. The proposed laws will give Victorian employees the right to work from home at least 2 days a week. There are now just two sitting weeks left before the election, and there is a push to refer the legislation to a committee to investigate its impacts on the economy. Pauline Hanson's heading to the small Wimmera town of Manu. The population of 99 set to grow tenfold this weekend. Farmers are angry about proposed high-voltage power lines. Local Ben Duxon organising the Farmers Fight Back fundraiser. He's welcomed the coalition promise to abolish VNI West, but he says One Nation has a much different approach.
15: We do know that we need to keep the foot on the throat with this, so obviously the coalition have come out and said they'll get rid of VNI West, but we need to make sure that they also come out and get rid of WRL, the Western Renewable Link, and Net Zero as well. So a lot of work's gone into it. Yeah, we're over 140,000 supporters of Farmers Fight Back, so it's a way of rewarding them with a night out, get some information and have some fun.
11: Well, Town Hall's given up searching for the decapitated head of the King George V statue in King's Domain. That's making a new one at a cost of $68,000. It was vandalised back in June 2024 on the King's birthday public holiday, and councils revealed it spent around $1 million repairing and replacing vandalised colonial monuments. Finance at lunch, the All Ordinaries up 27, our dollar 71.95 US.
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11: North Melbourne's informed Bailey Scott, Callum Coleman-Jones, Robert Hanson Jr. and Braden George, they will not be offered contracts next year. Scott, the son of former Roo and Cat Robert, played 116 games across 8 seasons for North. While minor premiers Fremantle forward Isaiah Dudley, defender Oscar McDonald and rookie midfielder Toby Wan, they have all signed contract extensions with the club. Melbourne Storm defeated the Broncos last night 46-20 at Suncorp Stadium in a grand final rematch. A dominant 8-try blitz handed Melbourne the ultimate redemption over the side that beat them in last year's grand final. Coach Craig Bellamy says it was an effort worthy of the final scoreline.
16: Probably a thing that's been inconsistent with us this year, but I thought, especially in the first half, I thought, you know, we defended our line really well. You know, we scored some good tries, you know, so got to be happy with the result.
11: Aussie golfer Minwoo Lee's 5-8-under to take an early two-shot lead in round one of the Tour Championship. Adam Scott, 4 shots behind in sixth. It's 12:05.
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18: I'm Claire Colson with the latest local news and sport headlines. Aspiring New South Wales police officers can meet one-on-one with recruitment officers when the Southern Regional Recruitment Roadshow stops in Albury next Tuesday. The event will be held at the Albury PCYC from 10 a.m. through till 2 p.m. And a new light tanker was recently delivered to the Lurg Fire Brigade to support its operations for the upcoming fire season. The O&M Senior Footy Finals kick off tomorrow, played at the Norman's Oval. We'll see the Wangaratta Rovers versus the Myrtleford Saints in the qualifying final. Sunday will showcase Yarrawonga versus the Wodonga Bulldogs in the elimination final. That's the latest in local news and sport.
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19: Your four-day forecast for the northeastern border. Mostly sunny today, 17 degrees. For the weekend, tomorrow, blue skies, 18. For Sunday, the chance of morning frost and fog and then a sunny afternoon, 19. And for Monday, the chance of morning fog, a mostly sunny day and 19.
9: Right now, it's 14. Stop.

Ed Sheeran and Justin Bieber. I don't care. Nice little pick-me-up on Star 92.1. G'day, it's Karen Prater. Great weather tomorrow for the Albury Wodonga Farmers Market. If you haven't been, you've got to go and check out the incredible French crepes that are there and the salamis. Oh, chef's kiss. Gateway Village on the Lincoln Causeway from 8 till midday. Here's Hart now. This is Alone.

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Aussie Crawl, Reckless on Star 92.1. You can see them perform that as part of the Red Hot Summer Tour. Tickets are still on sale for the Ballarat show through Ticketmaster. There's a lot of sellout shows right across Australia for that tour. Absolutely incredible. We're in for a gorgeous weekend weather-wise. Hope you can get out and enjoy it. We'll get on the Eagle shortly. Right now it's Pink. Blow me one last kiss. What?

0: Such a good fun hit wonder. 38 special, second chance on Star 92.1, 100% the northeastern border. We had Noel try to play the vault this morning on Star Brekkie. Try he did, didn't give us the correct combination. Well, he gave us the numbers, just not in the right order, which means he didn't unlock the vault, didn't win $500 thanks to Hume Bank, which means there are five combinations left to guess. To unlock that vault Monday morning, you can play with Hobbsy. Over the weekend, it might be worth heading over to star921.com.au. Have a look at all the combinations we've had so far. It'll help you narrow it down to win the money. You might also pick up a ticket to go and see the movies at Wang Cinemas. Tune in 6 o'clock Monday morning for Hobbsy on Star Brekkie.
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0: 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Hope you're enjoying your day so far. Claire Coulson has info on Wang CBD getting an upgrade to pedestrian crossings and traffic lights. More on that coming up. And then a gorgeous collab from Sam Fender and Olivia Dean, Rain Me In. And we'll hear a fun hit wonder from Rocky Burnett. Tired of towing the line? It's on the way.
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14: 15 degrees in Melbourne, partly cloudy tomorrow, a top of 15.
2: It's 1 o'clock. Good afternoon, I'm Jordan Tunbridge. Two Melbourne men have been identified as being amongst the 39 Australians missing in the Nepal flood tragedy. 39-year-old mechanical engineer Rakesh Shiva Prasad Nayaka from Monturna South and 61-year-old Kumar Sampath are unaccounted for. There are forecasts of more flash flooding in the region, and Alex Matheson at the Australian Red Cross says that will further hamper the relief effort.
14: Any additional risk is going to hamper the sort of relief efforts as well, because you, I guess for first responders and those involved, they've also got to focus on their own safety. So understanding what that actual risk is and its potential to materialise is going to be critical.
2: Victoria's controversial working from home laws are now in doubt. Premier Ben Carroll has unexpectedly pulled the bill from being introduced for debate in the upper house. The Herald Sun reports the proposed laws, which would give Victorian employees the right to work from home at least 2 days a week, were expected to be debated in the upper house today, but were pulled by the government late on Thursday night. Premier Carroll has come under intense fire from Victorian business groups who have urged him to abandon the laws. Well, today's announcement that all current non-essential government spending, such as pot plants, paintings and coffee in offices now ends, has been welcomed, yet slammed by the state opposition. Victoria's state opposition exposed the multi-million dollar spending spree footed by Victorian taxpayers earlier this week. Opposition spokesperson MP Matthew Guy says it's a big deal.
15: Apparently they're getting rid of merchandise, plaques and pot plants, but they're keeping a statue for Daniel Andrews. I mean, at the end of the day, let's just get rid of the government.
2: A 91-year-old reservoir woman has escaped unscathed after crashing her car into her local post office. The car drove through the glass front door of the post office at Summerhill Shopping Centre just before 8 this morning. The post office was closed at the time and nobody was hurt. Well, sexism, misogyny and sexual harassment in schools is much more widespread than previously thought, according to a nationwide survey. Monash University has been speaking with more than 2,600 teachers to examine their experiences in the classroom. Australian Education Union President Karina Haythorpe says the results are worrying.
16: Some of the concerning findings include female teachers that are reporting sexual harassment and a lack of respect from male students, including particular language and behaviour that really reflects disturbing beliefs about male superiority. And so we are concerned this report's a real wake-up call for governments.
2: Finance, the All Ordinaries up 28 points, one Australian dollar trading at 71.95 US cents.
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2: Australian golfer Minwoo Lee has made a sensational start to his debut tour championship, firing an 8-under 62 to take the first round lead in Atlanta. Overhauling his swing mechanics during a mid-season break paid immediate dividends as the Australian poured in 8 birdies to sit 2 shots clear at the top. The 28-year-old says he's feeling in excellent form.
18: It was nice to hit shots that I saw out there, and it was really good. That was probably the biggest part of the good scoring. Didn't miss it in wrong spots, missed them in the right spots.
2: North Melbourne has axed father-son recruit Bailey Scott among 4 list changes. Scott, the son of former Roo and Cat Robert, played 116 games across 8 seasons for North. And Collingwood regains Isaac Quaynor and Pat Lipinski for tonight's wildcard final against the Bulldogs. That's the latest news and sport.
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19: I'm Claire Colson with the latest local news and sport headlines. A 63-year-old woman has been charged and signed a court notice for dangerous driving. The two-vehicle incident occurred on Olympic Highway, 30 kilometres out of Albury. She's due to face the Albury Local Court on Wednesday, October 14th. The Wangaratta CBD is getting upgrades to pedestrian crossings and traffic lights as part of the Victorian Government's Safe Local Roads and Streets program. Works begin at Reed Street and Oven Street on the 31st of August. Saturday's O&M A-grade netball qualifying final sees the Yarrawonga Pigeons face off against the Wodonga Bulldogs for a place deeper in the final series. Action continues Sunday with season survival on the line as the Wangaratta Magpies meet the North Albury Hoppers in the elimination final. That's the latest in local news and sport.
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0: Your four-day forecast for the northeastern border. Mostly sunny today, 17 degrees. For the weekend, tomorrow, blue skies, 18. For Sunday, the chance of morning frost and fog and then a sunny afternoon, 19. And for Monday, the chance of morning fog, a mostly sunny day and 19. At the moment, it's 15 degrees.

He's just so cool. Lenny Kravitz, Are You Gonna Go My Way on Star 92.1, 100% the northeastern border. Hey, the Wayne Community Toy Library open session is on tomorrow. If you have little people, why don't you go along? It runs from 10 till 11:30. Here's Elton John now. I guess that's why they call it the blues.

It's Rocky Burnett, Tired of Toeing the Line on Star 92.1, a fun hit wonder, taking you back to 1980 for that one from the Son of Rock and Roll album. What a gorgeous day. Can you get outdoors and enjoy a bit of the sunshine? I hope so. Heading for a top of 17 degrees, just beautiful. Coming up, we'll hear from Barnsley. Right now it's Roxette, It Must Have Been Love on Star 92.1.

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0: loving One Direction's What Makes You Beautiful on Star 92.1, Better Music Variety. How's this for a great idea? In Benalla, tomorrow night from 6 till 8, they have the August Potluck Dinner. It's put on by the Benalla Migrants Association at the CWA Hall. All you need to do is take along a dish, might be fish, chicken, vegetarian. Check out their Facebook page for all the info. What a great way to come together. We've got some Kylie ready to play right after this.
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across the northeastern border. 92.1 Wangaratta, 91.3 Bright, 99.1 Mount Buffalo, 89.3 Mount Hotham, and now on 88.9 Yarrawonga.

0: 100% the Northeastern Border, Star 92.1. So many great songs for us today. We'll catch up with Claire Coulson. She has info on the Wang Rovers and Myrtleford game tomorrow. It is the qualifying finals. Details coming up then. Nate is in with some brilliant songs ready to play for you after two. A fun hit wonder from World Party. Also, J-Lo, Love Don't Cost a Thing. Have a great afternoon.
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15: 13 degrees in Melbourne. Partly cloudy tomorrow. A top of 15. It's 2 o'clock. Good afternoon. I'm Jordan Tunbridge. Disgraced AFL great Nicky Winmar has been jailed. Adam Palombi reports.
16: The former St Kilda champion has been sentenced to 6 months behind bars for a violent assault on a woman in northern Victoria last year. A court heard the 60-year-old twisted the woman's arm, dragged her by the hair and repeatedly smashed her head against a door. Winmar was found guilty of 3 assault charges and will also serve a 12-month community corrections order once released from prison. His lawyers have immediately launched an appeal against the sentence. As a result of the conviction last month, Winmar was removed from the AFL Hall of Fame while a statue of him in Perth was taken down. Adam Palombi, Melbourne.
15: Two state government agencies have now been axed, Infrastructure Victoria and Economic Growth Victoria. All current non-essential government spending, currently under a multi-million dollar spending spree, footed by Victorian PAX taxpayers, now stopping. Pot plants, paintings and coffee in offices now ends. The state opposition exposed it all earlier this week. But many are questioning why this has been standard government spending in the first place. Finance Minister Enver Erdogan says $70 million will be saved on external consultants in forward estimates.
4: I think there are many examples across government agencies of consultants that are doing work which should be core services. You know, some of the legal advice that we're going to external legal advice that I know that there are internal lawyers that could provide that initial advice.
17: So why wouldn't it already happen?
4: I think that is a good question, and that's the question the Premier's asking.
15: Melbourne's bronze statue of King George V, decapitated by vandals on King's birthday public holiday 2 years ago, will be recapitated. The Herald Sun reporting repair bills from regular attacks on Melbourne's historical monuments has hit $1 million. Vigils are being planned across Australia as the search for survivors continues in Nepal. The number of Australians missing has risen to 39 after a landslide triggered flash flooding along the border with Tibet. The death toll stands at 389, with more than 1,300 people still unaccounted for. Australians with family in the area are being urged to reach out for support. The Red Cross's Adrian Prowse says the Restoring Family Links service can be used to check on loved ones.
18: Which is deliberately there set up to reconnect families who, exactly in these scenarios, have lost contact with loved ones as a result of a disaster or a crisis. And we've got a team who can work with local teams on the ground to do their best to see if they can reconnect loved ones.
15: Finance, the All Ordinaries up 27 points, one Australian dollar trading at 71.95 US cents.
14: Murray Valley Tyre and Auto are now at their new home on Benalla Yarrawonga Road. 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
15: Hawthorn's Massimo D'Ambrosio says they're not spending too much time focusing on wharfie time ahead of their qualifying final next weekend against Fremantle in Perth.
19: Every week we prepare for the environment. Doesn't matter who we play against. If we're playing Collingwood at the G, we still prepare for the environment and what it's going to be like. So, we'll prepare just normally and, we'll be ready for anything, really.
15: Meantime, Fremantle fan favourite Isaiah Dudley has further committed his playing future to the Dockers. The small forward triggered an extra year on top of a remaining two on his contract, seeing him remain at Optus Stadium until 2029. And Western Bulldogs ruckman Tim English, along with Collingwood duo Pat Lipinski and Isaac Quaynor, will line up for their sides tonight in the first ever AFL wildcard final at the MCG. That's the latest news and sport.
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20: I'm Claire Colson with the latest local news and sport headlines. Construction of the Yarrawonga Multi-Sports Stadium is well underway as vertical frameworks are being installed. Building on the Multi-Sports Stadium began on the 13th of April and has a project value of $16.5 million. And on the 26th of August, it marked 1 year since two police officers were tragically killed in the line of duty in Porepunkar. Chief Commissioner of Victoria Police, Mike Bush, spoke to the media about the anniversary, saying that Victoria Police will carry forth Neil and Vadim's legacies for the rest of time. And the O&M Senior Footy Finals kick off tomorrow, played at the Norman's Oval, will see the Wang Rovers versus the Myrtleford Saints in the qualifying final. Sunday will showcase Yarrawonga versus Wodonga Bulldogs in the elimination final. That's the latest in local news and sport.
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17: Your four-day forecast for the northeast and border, mostly sunny for the rest of your afternoon with light winds, down to a low of 4 degrees overnight before a sunny day tomorrow, light winds and a top of 18. Sunday, 19, the chance of morning fog, but a sunny afternoon. And for Monday, the chance of morning fog, a mostly sunny afternoon, light winds and a top of 19 degrees. Currently, it's 16 degrees.

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1: 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It's got to be Star FM. Never made

It's the Paddle Pop Lion. Chad Kroeger and Nickelback, 92.1 Star FM. Welcome to your Friday afternoon. All right, good people, I hope you've got very little work on the cards for the rest of your afternoon. I tell you what I do have plenty of great music to play for you, and I will deliver that for you in just a moment. Also take a look back at what happened on this day with a couple of big female musicians having a birthday today. Also want to talk about a very strange biological situation. Chat about the All-Star match last night, and we'll talk footy finals with not only the AFL wildcard finals on this weekend, but some big local football and netball finals coming up for you too. But let's get back into said music now with a classic from George Michael and Queen. This is Somebody to Love on 92.1 Star FM. It's

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1: J-Lo, 92.1 Star FM. I'm not buying that for a second, J-Lo. I'm sure it costs something. Look, lots of people will be perhaps pleased that J-Lo's love doesn't cost a thing because they didn't pick up any cash this week. The vault has gone uncracked. $500 remains on the line. What are we down to? Five now possible combinations? Your next opportunity comes Monday when Hopsy returns. Have a good think about this. Five possible combinations. We know the numbers.

0: 100% the northeastern border, 92.1 Star FM. Well, I like to be very positive on this show, but it's very hard not to chat about what's going on in Nepal at the moment. What a horrible situation that is. If you've seen some of the footage, it's just those poor people, they just did not stand a chance. Mother Nature can be cruel sometimes. She really can. And obviously some Australians missing at the moment, and that must just be a horrible situation to be in. Say that you've got family over in Nepal at the moment. You can't reach them. You don't know if they're okay. And you're probably going to have to be waiting some time to know an outcome of this situation. Must be just absolutely horrible. And the devastation over there is just unimaginable. Complete towns wiped out. There would be all roads, bridges, no access, no communication. Just a really horrible situation. And we sit here with a death toll that just continues to mount. You know, I'm not one for the term thoughts and prayers, but I am sending big love over to the people of Nepal and to those people who have loved ones over there at the moment.
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0: 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You got Nate for the drive home. We got the 3 o'clock news, sport, and weather coming up next. The latest on the Nepal situation at the moment. 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Coming up after 3 o'clock, it's going to be a massive weekend of local football and netball. And we'll go through and do a little bit of a preview for all the games, let you know who's playing and where. Coming up after 3 on 92.1 Star FM.
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16: 13 degrees in Melbourne, partly cloudy tomorrow, a top of 15. It's 3 o'clock. Good afternoon, I'm Jordan Tunbridge. Disgraced former footballer Nicky Winmar will appeal his six-month prison sentence. The 60-year-old was today jailed after being found guilty of attacking a woman at Cahoona in northern Victoria. A court heard he twisted the woman's arm, dragged her by the hair and repeatedly smashed her head against a door. The state opposition is demanding the government explain how it will plug an $8 billion funding shortfall for the controversial suburban rail loop. Shadow Public Transport Minister Matthew Guy says the scrapping of a secret levy on commuters exposed by Victoria's Auditor-General this week leaves serious questions over where the money will now come from.
17: It was the Labor Party who have said for months that the suburban rail loop is fully funded, fully budgeted, on budget apparently. And now, if the Premier, Ben Carroll, has scrapped an $8 billion funding source for it, which was his hidden tax, that of course leaves one quarter of the project unfunded. Is it viable or not?
16: The state government has pulled its contentious working from home laws bill set for debate today in the upper house. The Herald Sun reports the chance now of Premier Ben Carroll being able to push legislation through Parliament before November's state election is highly doubtful. There are only two sitting weeks left before the election for the laws to be passed. The death toll in Nepal has risen to 469 as search and rescue crews battle difficult conditions to find survivors. The federal government has deployed crisis response experts to help locate 39 Australians still unaccounted for after a landslide triggered catastrophic flash flooding. More than 1,300 people are unaccounted for. Victorian school students have hacked a new form of fake IDs using a sophisticated mock-up of the MyVic Roads app to create digital driver's licences and use it to buy alcohol. The bogus IDs can look almost identical to the real thing, even replicating the QR code and hologram. CEO for Cyber Impact, Mark Voss, says Vic Roads has been alerted to the scam.
18: Probably potentially even school kids that have created the app. We don't know who's behind it. And the important thing is, well, Vic Roads itself hasn't been hacked. That's point number one. And point number two is, the driver's license will look identical to on the phone.
16: Meta is set to update its wearable technology amid privacy concerns. Complaints of pervert glasses arose when a loophole allowed users to record others while covering the indicator light. An update is set to come out and resolve this issue. Finance, the All Ordinaries up 39 points, one Australian dollar trading at 71.95 US cents.
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16: Hawthorn's Mitch Lewis says they're embracing the opportunity to play in the hostile environment against a quality opposition next week. Alex Riddell reports.
20: Hawthorn is preparing to make the trip west for the daunting prospect of facing Fremantle at home on Thursday night in a sold-out qualifying final. Hawks forward Mitch Lewis says if they want to defeat Fremantle next week, they'll need to start well and get hold of the crowd early.
21: You speak about Paddy Voss, but I'd argue that they've got 18 players on the field that can take the game away from you.
20: Lewis says this time around they'll be prepared for Optus Stadium's Wharfie time.
21: If anything, it was just surprising for us initially. We didn't really know what was going on. There were sort of sirens, the crowd got really loud.
20: Alex Riddell at Hawthorn HQ.
16: And wildcard finals begin tonight when the Western Bulldogs host Collingwood at the MCG. That's the latest news and sport.
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23: I'm Claire Colson with the latest local news and sport headlines. Aspiring New South Wales police officers can meet one-on-one with recruitment officers when the Southern Regional Recruitment Roadshow stops in Albury next Tuesday. The event will be held at the Albury PCYC from 10 a.m. through till 2 p.m. And a new light tanker was recently delivered to the Lurg Fire Brigade to support its operations for the upcoming fire season. The O&M Senior Footy Finals kick off tomorrow, played at the Norm Oval will see the Wangaratta Rovers versus the Myrtleford Saints in the qualifying final. Sunday will showcase Yarrawonga versus the Wodonga Bulldogs in the elimination final. That's the latest in local news and sport.
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3: Your four-day forecast for the northeast and border, mostly sunny for the rest of your afternoon with light winds, down to a low of 4 degrees overnight before a sunny day tomorrow, light winds and a top of 18. Sunday, 19, the chance of morning fog, but a sunny afternoon. And for Monday, the chance of morning fog, a mostly sunny afternoon, light winds and a top of 19 degrees.
4: Right now it's 17 degrees.

Van Halen with Jump on the Northeast End Borders, 92.1 Star FM. You got Nader for the drive home? I want to check in with Hobbsy in just a minute because I hear he got a very good recipe for curried sausages. Now, if you're sort of turning your nose up at this, come on. I think the recipes from the 70s and 80s, perhaps even earlier, are making a little bit of a comeback, and we'll find out what Sandy reckons is the best curried sausage recipe in just a minute. Also do a little bit of a check-in of a local football and netball with big finals action happening this weekend. But first, Zara Larsson. This is Lush Life on Star.

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0: J-Lo on 92.1 Star FM. Not that J-Lo. It's J-Lo Hugh. Jennifer Love Hewitt. It's a fun hit wonder on 92.1 Star FM. Nader with you for the drive home. And if you get your recipes out of the Women's Weekly Cookbook, you might be interested in Sandy's curried sausage recipe.
1: Well, it's a recipe that my grandma gave to my mum and she gave to me. We boil up the sausages first, mix them through with the curry powder, cut up a beautiful Granny Smith apple and sultanas.
0: Now, Hobbsy was a little bit bemused by the addition of apple and sultanas, but that's the recipe that I've always known as well. And when you've got a savoury thing like curry, you need the sweetness to balance it out, Hobbsy. Come on, get with the program. Well, if you are a curried sausage aficionado, Chilton is hosting a curried sausage cook-off this Sunday. Perhaps next weekend, it's apricot chicken. Chow mein, anyone? Yeah.

0: 92.1 Star FM. It's Oasis, Don't Look Back in Anger. Plenty of big finals coming up this weekend. Looking forward to it. All right, let's wrap through some of them. Let's start with the Ovens and King. Saturday, it's at North Wangaratta Reserve for semi-final number two. Sunday, Wirrawley Rec Reserve. Righto, on Saturday, we've got Wirrawley up against Bright in the seniors. The reserve sees Wirrawley take on North Wangaratta. A-grade netball, it's Wirrawley up against Greta. On Sunday, Moyhu take on North Wangaratta in the seniors. And in A-grade netball, Bonnie Doon take on Tara Wingy. The TVFNL football finals and netball finals on Saturday, it's Barna Wather up against Kiwa Sandy Creek. Sunday sees Yakandanda take on Talangata. A-grade netball will see Barna Wather take on Kiwa Sandy Creek and Talangata versus Yakandanda. Pretty much the same as the football. Ovens and Murray Football Netball League finals start tomorrow as well at the Wang Showgrounds with Wang Rovers up against Myrtleford in the footy while Yarrawonga faces Wodonga in A-grade netball. Then Sunday, it's do or die elimination final time at West Wodonga's Birralee Park. Yarrawonga taking on Wodonga in the footy and the Wang Magpies up against North Albury on the netball court. Get out this weekend, check out some local football and netball.
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0: 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Claire Coulson's got your local news. Details on a 63-year-old woman who's been charged and assigned a court notice for dangerous driving. And the Wangaratta CBD is getting upgrades to pedestrian crossings and traffic lights. 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
11: 13 degrees in Melbourne, partly cloudy tomorrow, a top of 15. It's 4 o'clock. Good afternoon, I'm Jordan Tunbridge. Disgraced former footballer Nicky Winmar has been released on bail as he appeals a jail sentence for bashing a woman. The 60-year-old was today ordered to serve 6 months behind bars over the attack at Kahuna in northern Victoria last year. Last month, the ex-St Kilda and Bulldogs player was found guilty on 3 assault charges and then removed from the AFL Hall of Fame. The mother, allegedly stabbed with scissors in a random Melbourne CBD attack, says she put herself between the accused attacker and her children, fearing he would turn on them again. Cherie Holt suffered 4 stab wounds and a fractured leg, revealing her 10-year-old son, who was allegedly punched in the head, has an extremely rare inoperable brain tumour. She's thanked the strangers who intervened, saying they potentially saved her life and the lives of her children. Her brother, Kirk Holt, telling Jackie Felgate his sister is struggling.
12: She's angry. She is really angry. You know, what do you say? Apart from being attacked for no reason, she's also away from her kids. Her kids are her loss. She loves these kids and she can't be with them. It stressed her out the other day when she couldn't be with them when the little one was getting the brain scan done.
11: Loved ones of those missing in Nepal are scouring local hospitals in the hopes of locating them. The death toll of flash flooding triggered by a landslide has climbed to 469, with that figure likely to continue rising. 39 Australians are still unaccounted for. Premier Ben Carroll has cracked down on non-essential spending to try and win back support from Victorian voters. Carolee Katsimbanis explains.
13: Gone are the pot plants, paintings and coffee for the public service. The multi-million dollar spend exposed earlier this week by the state opposition. Shadow Minister Matthew Guy says big deal.
14: Apparently they're getting rid of merchandise, plaques and pot plants, but they're keeping a statue for Daniel Andrews. I mean, at the end of the day, let's just get rid of the government.
13: Also gone, 2 government agencies, Infrastructure Victoria and Economic Growth Victoria. More than 50 staff axed. Finance Minister Enver Erdogan saying reliance on external consultants will be cut by $70 million. Many astounded with the $146 million government spend on them last year.
15: So why wouldn't it already happen?
16: I think that is a good question, and that's the question the Premier's asking.
13: Carolee Katsimbanis, Melbourne.
11: Town Hall has given up searching for the decapitated head of the King George V statue in King's Domain. Council is instead making a new one at a cost of $68,000. Finance, the All Ordinaries up 44 points, one Australian dollar trading at 71.95 US cents.
17: Remember the mystery of the flavoured milk that vanished? Well, the wait is over. Kiwa Country is back on shelves. Taste the legend today.
11: Hawthorn midfielder Massimo D'Ambrosio says they know they can match up with the best in the comp as they prepare to take on minor premiers Fremantle in a sold-out qualifying final in Perth on Thursday night.
18: We just need to be able to do that for 4 quarters consistently, and we'll be looking to show that against Freo on the weekend. But yeah, obviously we look at every team that plays against them and where we can find little holes in their game. So yeah, we'll be looking for ready and looking forward to the challenge.
11: Aidan McCartney, the son of Jason McCartney, has nominated North Melbourne as his preferred destination ahead of this year's draft. McCartney earned All-Australian honours at under-16s in 2024, but has been on the sidelines this year after undergoing hip surgery. North Melbourne has delisted father-son recruit Bailey Scott, and the Hockeyroos have bowed out of the Women's Hockey World Cup with a 1-0 loss to Argentina in the semi-finals. That's the latest news and sport.
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20: I'm Claire Colson with the latest local news and sport headlines. A 63-year-old woman has been charged and signed a court notice for dangerous driving. The two-vehicle incident occurred on Olympic Highway, 30 kilometres out of Albury. She's due to face the Albury local court on Wednesday, October 14th. The Wangaratta CBD is getting upgrades to pedestrian crossings and traffic lights as part of the Victorian Government's Safe Local Roads and Streets program. Works begin at Reed Street and Oven Street on the 31st of August. Saturday's O&M A-grade netball qualifying final sees the Yarrawonga Pigeons face off against the Wodonga Bulldogs for a place deeper in the final series. Action continues Sunday with season survival on the line as the Wangaratta Magpies meet the North Albury Hoppers in the elimination final. That's the latest in local news and sport.
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0: Your 4-day forecast for the northeast and border, mostly sunny for the rest of your afternoon with light winds, down to a low of 4 degrees overnight before a sunny day tomorrow, light winds in the top of 18. Sunday, 19, the chance of morning fog, but a sunny afternoon. And for Monday, the chance of morning fog, a mostly sunny afternoon, light winds in a top of 19 degrees.
24: Right now it's 17 degrees.

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Vance Joy Riptide on 92.1 Star FM, and a big weekend of football ahead of us. Looking forward to the two big AFL matches. We've got the Doggies up against the Pies tonight with Tim English in for the Dogs, and Isaac Quaynor and Pat Lipinski come in for Liam Puncher, great name, and Scott Pendlebury for the Pies. Then tomorrow night, the banged up Ds. Well, they've lost a few more, unfortunately. Jake Lever and Matthew Jefferson, along with Christian Salem, out for the Ds. Jack Viney, Jake Melcham, Xavier Taylor in for the Demons. And for the Blues, who have had an amazing turnaround to season 2026, Nick Haynes comes in, Wade Dirksen goes out. Hopefully your team wins in the wildcard finals this weekend.

AFL Legends match. Great to see the likes of Buddy, Dusty and Gazza doing their thing on the field and doing it well. It's going to be a frosty, would have been a frosty morning this morning with Fev's radio show. Brendan Favola and Nick Cody, they do a radio show in Melbourne. And Nick Cody managed to fall on top of Brendan Favola and hurt his knee. Well, it's actually partially torn his quadricep tendon. So would it like to have been a fly on the wall when those two came into work this morning? Back into the music now.

0: 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That's Johnny Hates Jazz on 92.1 Star FM. You got Nader for the drive home. Time to take a look back at what happened on this day. We're going to start with one of the most iconic and well-known speeches of all time that was uttered on this day. It is, of course, Martin Luther King.
1: I have a dream that one day this nation will rise up and live out the true meaning of its creed.
0: That was back in 1963. We heard the name Pepsi Cola for the first time on this day in 1898 when it became the new name for what was previously known as Brad's Drink. Good idea to change the name, I think. I can't imagine a Brad in 1898. That's an odd one. An album by an Australian singer became the biggest selling female debut of all time in the UK on this day in 1988. It was Kylie. Lucky, lucky, lucky. Also in music, Shania Twain's having a birthday today.
2: Man, I feel like a woman.
0: And in movies, American comic actor and singer Jack Black turns 57 today. He starred in School of Rock.
3: Here's the deal. I've got a hangover. Who knows what that means?
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3: No. It means I was drunk yesterday.
0: Yeah, that's an important distinction. That's what happened on this day.
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0: 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We got the 5 o'clock news, sport and weather coming up next. After 5, I want to tell you about a very odd biological situation. They say childbirth is a miracle. This one really is a miracle. I'll share that with you after the news. Also, play music for you as well. The better music variety continues as it always does. What do you call a jail made out of marshmallows? Well, that's a soft sell. I'm sorry. Dad joke. Here, Tainted Love after 5 on Star.
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13: 13 degrees in Melbourne, partly cloudy tomorrow, a top of 15. It's 5 o'clock. Good afternoon, I'm Jordan Tunbridge. Disgraced former footballer Nicky Winmar will appeal his six-month prison sentence. The 60-year-old was today jailed after being found guilty of attacking a woman at Kahuna in northern Victoria. A court heard he twisted the woman's arm, dragged her by the hair and repeatedly smashed her head against a door. Winmar, who played 251 games throughout the 80s and 90s for St Kilda and the Western Bulldogs, was removed from the AFL Hall of Fame last month. A mother, allegedly stabbed with scissors in the Melbourne CBD on Tuesday, says her only thought as she was attacked was protecting her three boys. Cherie Holt held on to the man to keep his attention away from her children after one of her sons, with a brain tumour,
14: was allegedly punched in the head. The 46-year-old remains in hospital with four stab wounds and a fractured leg. Her brother, Kirk Holt, telling Jackie Felgate he's taking care of her boys.
15: They're coping okay. Of course, still a bit traumatised from what had happened. Still keeping the lights on at night because they don't want the lights turned off. Two little ones, they don't want the lights turned off because they get scared after what had happened. But they're going okay. My sister, on the other hand, look, she's got a number of different injuries.
14: Foreign Minister Penny Wong is planning talks with her Nepalese counterpart to discuss the flood disaster to grip the country. 475 people have been confirmed dead, with at least 39 Australians still missing. The federal government is donating an initial $5 million in humanitarian aid. Senator Wong says her department is doing all it can to confirm the welfare of Australians in the region.
16: Within the next 48 hours, we'll have an initial rapid response team of three people. I am speaking to the Nepalese Foreign Minister later today, and obviously we'll talk through with them any additional assistance that they are seeking from us.
14: Two state government agencies have now been axed, Infrastructure Victoria and Economic Growth Victoria. All current non-essential government spending, currently under a multi-million dollar spending spree, footed by the Victorian taxpayers, are now stopping. Hundreds of dead birds are piling up at Nelson, a known bird flu hotspot in the state's far southwest. The Victorian government says it's prioritising areas of high visitation and public amenity when it comes to cleaning up carcasses. But Shadow Agriculture Minister Emma Keely says it's a massive biosecurity threat.
17: We haven't seen a clear direction from the Labor government on how this should be done in a way that is resourced, and certainly we haven't got the resources within AgVic to be able to go out and provide this support to pick up the dead birds.
14: Finance, the All Ordinaries, up 51 points, one Australian dollar trading at 71.95 US cents.
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14: History will be made tonight in the first ever do or die wildcard clash. Alex Riddell reports.
19: The inaugural 2026 wildcard round will get underway this evening for the newly introduced final slot, replacing the pre-finals bye. First up, it's the Bulldogs and Collingwood. Dogs defender Bailey Dale says he's looking forward to hopefully playing at a packed-out MCG.
20: This time of year, the weather starts to get a bit better and the crowds come to life a little bit more with more on the line. So
19: Tim English has been included in the Bulldogs side for tonight, returning after a knee injury, while Aaron Norton has also been past fit. Experienced pair Patrick Lipinski and Isaac Quaino will return for Collingwood after recovering from injury. Alex Riddell, Melbourne.
14: And a move reportedly to the Gold Coast is growing closer for Collingwood champion Scott Pendlebury. That's the latest news and sport.
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21: I'm Claire Colson with the latest local news and sport headlines. Construction of the Yarrawonga Multi-Sports Stadium is well underway as vertical frameworks are being installed. Building on the Multi-Sports Stadium began on the 13th of April and has a project value of $16.5 million. And on the 26th of August, it marked 1 year since two police officers were tragically killed in the line of duty in Porepunkah. Chief Commissioner of Victoria Police, Mike Bush, spoke to the media about the anniversary, saying that Victoria Police will carry forth Neil and Vadim's legacies for the rest of time. And the O&M Senior Footy Finals kick off tomorrow. Played at the Norman's Oval, we'll see the Wang Rovers versus the Myrtleford Saints in the qualifying final. Sunday will showcase Yarrawonga versus Wodonga Bulldogs in the elimination final. That's the latest in local news and sport.
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24: Your four-day forecast for the northeast and border, mostly sunny for the rest of your afternoon with light winds, down to a low of 4 degrees overnight before a sunny day tomorrow, light winds and a top of 18. Sunday, 19, the chance of morning fog, but a sunny afternoon. And for Monday, the chance of morning fog, a mostly sunny afternoon, light winds and a top of 19 degrees.
25: Currently, it's 16 degrees.

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And if football and netball doesn't float your boat, you can jump on our website and find details on a few events that are happening this weekend. Perhaps you can head along to the Chilton Curried Sausage Cook-Off on Sunday. You wouldn't want to be in the car on the way home from that festival. Oh,

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0: FM. Your home of Hobbsy, who's back for breakfast Monday from 6. Your chance to score $500 if you can crack the code in the vault. Oh, I think we've got 5 code combinations left. That cash could be yours thanks to Hume Bank. And just for having a go, a ticket to the Wang Cinema. The Vault returns Monday with Hobbsy. Now, a bit of a strange situation I want to share with you. This story, the headline I saw for the first time and I'm like, beg your pardon, what? It's a story about childbirth and what a miracle that is. But this one, even more of a miracle. Because a woman from Queensland has given birth to biologically unrelated twins. Now, if you're asking how on earth that happens, well, this is a lady who was in the process of fertility treatment for surrogacy and she fell pregnant naturally. So what you have now is two children, twins, who are biologically unrelated. One of the twins is this particular lady and her husband's. The other child is the surrogate's. So if you've heard the term, you know, a brother from another mother, what do we class this one as? An acquaintance from a same mother?
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11: 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Whether you're involved in short-term property rentals or ride-sharing services, ensure that every dollar of secondary income is documented. 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

0: 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About time for me to get out of here. We've got the 6 o'clock news, sport and weather coming up. I hope you have a fantastic weekend, whatever you're up to. 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
2: 13 degrees in Melbourne, partly cloudy tomorrow, a top of 15. It's 6 o'clock. Good evening. I'm Jordan Tunbridge. Almost 500 people have been killed in Nepal's flood disaster, with 39 Australians still missing. Nelson Scott reports from Kathmandu.
12: Search and rescue efforts continue for about 1,500 people missing after a fast-moving torrent of muddy water tore through the border between Nepal and Tibet.
13: I've lost everything I have, Rajendra says.
12: Police here have confirmed 475 people are dead from the Nepali side, while Chinese authorities have so far recovered three bodies from the Tibetan side. Foreign Minister Penny Wong says her department is still tracking down Australians caught up in the disaster.
14: We are still working to gain the specific information on each of the 39 Australians who are missing.
12: The Australian government has committed $5 million in humanitarian aid. Nelson Scott, Kathmandu.
2: Former AFL player Nicky Winmar has been freed on bail so he can appeal a six-month jail term for a violent and unprovoked attack. The 60-year-old was today handed a six-month jail term over a violent attack on a woman last year in northern Victoria. During the trial, the court heard Winmar twisted the woman's arm, dragged her by the hair, and smashed her face into a door four times. A woman who was stabbed with scissors in a random Melbourne CBD attack has detailed the allegations of the horrific ordeal. Alex Riddell reports.
15: Cherie Holt was visiting Melbourne with her three children, including her 10-year-old son, who has an inoperable brain tumour, when a 27-year-old man allegedly attacked them. In a statement released today, Ms. Holt described how she stood in between the man and her children and was then allegedly stabbed by the accused before being punched in the face and falling to the ground. Ms. Holt says she wants the government to recognise that families should not have to accept serious violence as an increasingly normal part of life, and something needs to change. While her brother Kirk Holt has told Jackie Felgate he's looking after his three nephews and they're coping okay.
16: Of course, still a bit traumatised from what had happened. Two little ones, they don't want the lights turned off because they get scared.
15: Alex Riddell, Melbourne.
2: A St Kilda primary school has been locked down during afternoon pickup after reports of a man carrying what appeared to be a gun. Parents on school grounds were told to remain inside classrooms as police responded to Brighton Road just after 3 p.m. Officers located the man and confirmed he was carrying a toy gun. No threats were made, no offences detected. Two state government agencies have now been axed, Infrastructure Victoria and Economic Growth Victoria. And a taxpayer-funded spending spree on non-essential items is being brought to an end, including pot plants, artwork and office coffee. Finance, the All Ordinaries closed up 51 points, one Australian dollar trading at 71.95 US cents.
7: 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Premium car detailing from just $190. 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
2: The first ever AFL wildcard round final will take place tonight at the MCG as the Bulldogs face the Magpies. Collingwood Premiership players Pat Lipinski and Isaac Quaynor return, while All-Australian ruckman Tim English is back for the Dogs. Mitch Lewis admits the speculation surrounding his playing future with the Hawks had made life difficult during the season. The 27-year-old forward signed a four-year contract with the Hawks amid interest from rivals Collingwood ahead of finals.
17: Probably because you're getting heckled about it during the forwards goal kicking and everything like that. So, but on a serious note, it does affect you.
2: Hawthorn travels to Perth next week to take on Fremantle in a qualifying final. That's the latest news and sport.
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18: Your four-day forecast for the northeast and border, staying mostly clear overnight to end your Friday with a low of 4 degrees. Then heading into your weekend, tomorrow Saturday is nice and sunny with light winds and a top of 18. Sunday similar after a chance of morning fog, a sunny afternoon with light winds and a top of 19 degrees. And on Monday about the same, chance of morning fog, mostly sunny afternoon, light winds with a top of 19. Right now, it's 14 degrees. Stop.

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5: Good evening, I'm Jack Penny. Hospitals in Nepal are bracing for an influx of patients as rescuers begin to access remote areas devastated by floodwaters. Nepal's army has now rescued 900 people from the worst-hit areas. Around 475 people are confirmed to have died, while 39 Australians remain unaccounted for. Medical student Julie Balakova is assisting at a Kathmandu hospital and has told Nine things are relatively calm for now.
6: Overnight, they treated a lot of patients and then they moved them from ED to different areas of the hospital. But we're expecting more patients. Currently, there are some on the way with the army helicopter.
5: Former AFL player Nicky Winmar has been freed on bail so he can appeal a six-month jail term for a violent and unprovoked attack. The 60-year-old had been pushing to get a community corrections order for the May 2025 assault against a woman in northern Victoria. During the trial, the court heard Winmar twisted the woman's arm, dragged her by the hair, and smashed her face into a door four times. A dolphin has died from H5 bird flu in South Australia, marking the second native mammal species known to have contracted the virus. Toxic chemicals, including radioactive uranium, have been found in an illicit cigarette brand sold in Australia. Carcinogenic cadmium was found in much higher concentrations in Double Happiness smokes than in legal cigarettes. Former Deputy Chief Medical Officer Dr. Nick Coatsworth says the government should be doing more to warn people about the dangers.
7: People are turning to these products because they're available, they're cheap, and they don't have an awareness of, firstly, how dangerous they are in terms of the content. I mean, I said arsenic and cadmium. I didn't say the big one, which was uranium.
5: Meta is set to update its wearable technology amid privacy concerns. Complainants of pervert glasses appeared after a loophole controversially allowed users to record others while covering the indicator light. A fix is said to be on the way to resolve the issue. Industrial relations experts are warning today's FedEx strike is only the beginning of a much larger campaign. Workers walked off the job for 2 hours this morning, demanding protection against AI and automation. HR Nichols Executive Director James Mateus says it will go far beyond disruptions to parcel deliveries.
8: What they have done today is fire the starting gun on something that will be incredibly hurtful to the Australian economy over the coming months. We're talking trucking, airline, waste, cash runs, even the ACT ambulance service will be affected by this.
5: In finance, one Australian dollar is buying around 72 US cents.
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5: At halftime in the NRL, the Sea Eagles are 26-0 up against the Dragons. Later tonight, the Panthers host the Bulldogs. In the AFL, Western Bulldogs ruck Tim English returns for tonight's wildcard final against Collingwood. Aaron Norton will line up for the blockbuster at the G after hurting his ankle last week. The Magpies regain Isaac Quaynor and Pat Lipinski. And Hawthorn's Mitch Lewis isn't concerned by the competition surrounding his position in the forward line at the Hawks ahead of their finals campaign. Lewis signed a four-year deal in July and is encouraged by fitting as many good players in the front half as they can.
9: You've seen what Freo have done with their sort of three-pronged key position attack and how hard that is for opposition defences to try to get after. If we can get something like that at the Hawks, I reckon it'd be pretty good.
5: That's the latest news and sport.
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10: Your four-day forecast for the northeast and border, staying mostly clear overnight to end your Friday with a low of 4 degrees. Then heading into your weekend, tomorrow's Saturday, it's nice and sunny with light winds and a top of 18. Sunday, similar, with a chance of morning fog, a sunny afternoon with light winds and a top of 19 degrees. And on Monday, about the same, chance of morning fog, mostly sunny afternoon, light winds with a top of 19. Right now, it's 12 degrees. 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
7: Good evening, I'm Jack. The risk of renewed flooding is hampering search and rescue efforts in Nepal and Tibet as lakes form from debris threaten to overflow. More than 1,000 people are still missing, with loved ones flocking to local hospitals in the hopes of locating them. Reporter Nelson Scott is in Kathmandu. Speaking from the airport, he says he gets the sense many travellers arriving alongside him were there to find their loved ones.
8: There is a bit of a solemn vibe. You can tell that the country is certainly hurting.
7: The opposition claims the federal government has a long track record of abandoning veterans. Labor is moving to cap allied health services at $5,000 a year. The coalition is calling for the Veterans Affairs Minister to resign, claiming he's failed to listen to the concerns of retired personnel. Senior Liberal MP Andrew Hastie says this is just the latest in a string of failures.
9: Whether it's the Cam Baird VC funding for his parents, for their work that they do, sharing the news about what he did for us overseas, or whether it's the allied healthcare stuff, we just think it's time for renewal in the ministry.
7: Australia has recorded its first case of H5 bird flu in a dolphin. The mammal was found dead off the coast of South Australia. The state's chief vet, Dr. Skye Fruin, says investigations into the source of the infection are ongoing.
10: We don't know for sure how it's come across and gotten infected with bird flu, but we would expect that it's probably eaten a bird or interacted closely with a wild bird. Dolphins don't typically eat birds, they would typically eat fish, but they sometimes do, but also they might just be playing around and interacting in that way.
7: Drug-induced overdoses have reached a record high in Queensland. Data from the Pennington Institute shows an increase of 33% between 2023 and 24, the largest single-year rise of any Australian state or territory, while for the first time the age group of 50 to 59 recorded the highest number of deaths. Europe's oldest monarch, King Harald V of Norway, has died aged 89. The ceremonial head of state had been in hospital for more than 10 days in a very serious condition. The Royal Palace says he passed away peacefully in Oslo in the early hours of the morning. WWE is returning to Perth with another 3-year deal locked in. It means 3 competitions will be held at RAC Arena between this December and 2028. And a set of twins with different biological parents have been born in Queensland in the first Australian case of its kind. A Queensland woman was unknowingly pregnant with her own child while carrying another couple's baby via surrogacy at the same time. The parents have confirmed the baby girl and boy will grow up knowing each other. In finance, one Australian dollar is buying 71.9 US cents.
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7: The Bulldogs and Collingwood are locked in a tight tussle in the AFL's first ever wildcard clash heading into the end of the first term. In the NRL, the Manly Sea Eagles have dominated the Dragons to claim a 44-10 point win. The Panthers and Bulldogs clash has also just got underway. An Aussie golfer, Minwoo Lee, has made a sensational start to his debut tour championship, firing an 8-under 62 to take the first round lead in Atlanta. Overhauling his swing mechanics during a mid-season break paid immediate dividends as the Australian poured in 8 birdies to sit 2 shots at clear at the top. The 28-year-old says he's feeling in top form.
1: It was nice to hit shots that I saw out there, and it was really good. That was probably the biggest part of the good scoring. Didn't miss it in wrong spots, missed them in the right spots.
7: That's the latest news and sport.
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11: Your 4-day forecast for the northeast and border, staying mostly clear overnight to end your Friday with a low of 4 degrees. Then heading into your weekend, tomorrow's Saturday, it's nice and sunny with light winds and a top of 18. Sunday, similar with a chance of morning fog, a sunny afternoon with light winds and a top of 19 degrees. And on Monday, about the same, chance of morning fog, mostly sunny afternoon, light winds with a top of 19. Currently, it's 13 degrees.
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8: Good evening, I'm Jack Bennick. More than 500 people have been killed in Nepal's flood disaster, with 39 Australians still missing. Nelson Scott reports from Kathmandu.
9: Search and rescue efforts continue for about 1,500 people missing after a fast-moving torrent of muddy water tore through the border between Nepal and Tibet.
10: I've lost everything I have, Rajendra says.
9: Police here have confirmed 475 people are dead from the Nepali side. Foreign Minister Penny Wong says her department is still tracking down Australians caught up in the disaster.
11: We are still working to gain the specific information on each of the 39 Australians who are missing.
9: The Australian government has committed $5 million in humanitarian aid. Nelson Scott, Kathmandu.
8: Disgraced former footballer Nicky Winmar has been bailed as he appeals a six-month prison sentence. The 60-year-old was today jailed after being found guilty of attacking a woman in northern Victoria. A court heard he twisted the woman's arm, dragged her by the hair, and repeatedly smashed her head against a door. Winmar, who played 251 games throughout the 80s and 90s for St Kilda and the Western Bulldogs, was removed from the AFL Hall of Fame last month. A man has been arrested over an alleged gangland assassination attempt inside a Sydney kebab shop. Two masked men entered the Auburn business on a June afternoon last year and opened fire. Three people were injured, with two facing lifelong complications as a result. The 31-year-old is expected to be charged, and police say the second suspect is understood to have died overseas. Queensland business industry leaders are calling on the state government to reel in the red tape. There are growing concerns potential investors in Queensland are being deterred by issues such as payroll tax. Business Chamber Chief Executive Heidi Cooper says discussions are ongoing.
12: That is absolutely something that we have been advocating for years, and we're having a very active conversation with the Queensland Government about this. Payroll tax is a significant issue for businesses.
8: WWE has confirmed it will return to Perth with another three-year deal. It means three events will be held at RAC Arena between this December and 2028. WA's Sport and Recreation Minister Rita Saffiotti says it's a boost for Perth's sports scene.
13: It is a franchise that countries around the world are very keen to be hosting because we know about its global audience reach, but also its impact on visitation.
8: And Europe's oldest monarch, King Harald V of Norway, has died aged 89 after being in hospital in a serious condition for the past 10 days. In finance, one Australian dollar is buying around 72 US cents.
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8: The have the lead at halftime over Collingwood in the first ever wildcard final at the MCG. Tomorrow, Carlton take on Melbourne in the other wildcard final. In the NRL, the Panthers have a 4-point lead at halftime over the Bulldogs with scores 8-4. Earlier on tonight, the Sea Eagles took a 44-10-point win over the Dragons. Former Rabbitoh Jai Arrow will make a special return to the field against another of his former clubs tomorrow. The Titans will don their Stand with Jai jersey as part of a celebration of his career. Coach Josh Hanney says he's pleased they could make it happen for him.
14: Really glad that as a club we can get around it. I know our guys, a lot of them know Jai quite well, and so they want to go out and honour the occasion with a good performance.
8: And the Hockey Roos have bowed out of the Women's Hockey World Cup with a 1-0 loss to Argentina. That's the latest news and sport.
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15: Your 4-day forecast for the northeast and border, staying mostly clear overnight to end your Friday with a low of 4 degrees. Then heading into your weekend, tomorrow's Saturday is nice and sunny with light winds and a top of 18. Sunday similar after a chance of morning fog, a sunny afternoon with light winds and a top of 19 degrees. And on Monday about the same, chance of morning fog, mostly sunny afternoon, light winds with a top of 19. Currently it's 11 degrees.

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7: Good evening. I'm Jack Bennett. Foreign Minister Penny Wong has spoken to a counterpart in Nepal to discuss the flood disaster. Senator Wong says Australia stands ready to help the devastated country with humanitarian aid on the way. Foreign Affairs has confirmed 38 Australians are now missing after a woman made brief contact with her family. DFAT is trying to call 26-year-old Cara Severino so she can get access to consular assistance. Disgraced former footballer Nicky Winmar has been granted bail as he appeals a jail sentence, Jordan Tunbridge reports.
8: The former St Kilda champion ordered to spend 6 months behind bars after being found guilty of a violent assault on a woman in northern Victoria last year. During the trial, a court heard Nicky Winmar twisted the woman's arm, dragged her by the hair, and repeatedly smashed her head against a door. The 60-year-old has been granted bail to appeal the conviction, which saw him removed from the AFL Hall of Fame and his statue in Perth taken down. Jordan Tunbridge, Melbourne.
7: Toxic chemicals, including radioactive uranium, have been found in an illicit cigarette brand sold in Australia. Carcinogenic cadmium was found in much higher concentrations in Double Happiness smokes than in legal cigarettes. Former Deputy Chief Medical Officer Dr. Nick Coatsworth says the government should be doing more to warn people about the dangers.
9: People are turning to these products because they're available, they're cheap, and they don't have an awareness of, firstly, how dangerous they are in terms of the content. I mean, I said arsenic and cadmium. I didn't say the big one, which was uranium.
7: Final preparations are underway for the Secret Harbour by-election in Perth's south. Thousands of people will cast their vote in tomorrow's ballot, but almost half of the electorate has voted early. Premier Roger Cook says voters should remember WA Labor has been delivering real change in the electorate.
10: We now have a major new hospital being built in their area at the Mandurah Hospital. Announced Carnup train station, $6 million for upgrades to the local schools, $3 million for upgrades for the local sports clubs. We are delivering for the people of Secret Harbour. Question for them is, who do they want in the room when the decisions are being made about what the government will continue to do for that community?
7: A dolphin has died from H5 bird flu in South Australia, marking the second native mammal species known to have contracted the virus. Authorities say it's likely the dolphin ate an infected bird. And Meta is set to update its wearable technology amid privacy concerns. Complaints of pervert glasses appeared after a loophole controversially allowed users to record others while covering the indicator light. A fix is said to be on the way to resolve the issue. In finance, one Australian dollar is buying 71.9 US cents.
11: Sport.
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7: The Western Bulldogs are on track to progress to an elimination final as they lead Collingwood by around 12 points early in the final term of their wildcard clash at the MCG. Tomorrow, Carlton take on Melbourne. In the NRL, the Panthers have claimed a 24-10 point win over the Bulldogs. Earlier on, it was the Sea Eagles who smashed the Dragons 44-10. Manly leading 26-0 at halftime, with the only blemish being Jamal Fogarty's accuracy, kicking just 4 from 9 conversions. Dragons coach Dean Young says another slow start is what cost them.
12: 2 weeks in a row, we haven't got the first 20 minutes right, put ourselves under all sorts of pressure. Too many errors, and then fatigue's creeping in, and then falling off tackles and scoreboards getting away from us.
7: That's the latest news and sport.
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13: Your 4-day forecast for the northeast and border, staying mostly clear overnight to end your Friday with a low of 4 degrees. Then heading into your weekend, tomorrow's Saturday is nice and sunny with light winds and a top of 18. Sunday similar after a chance of morning fog, a sunny afternoon with light winds and a top of 19 degrees. And on Monday about the same, chance of morning fog, mostly sunny afternoon, light winds with a top of 19. Currently, it's 9 degrees.
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1: Have you just stepped off the train in Wangaratta and you're frozen solid? Maybe you're wrapping up a long cold shift at the hospital or finishing up a freezing retail day in the centre of Wang. You're going to need some serious thawing out. 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
7: Good evening, I'm Jack Fenning. Hospitals in Nepal are bracing for an influx of patients as rescuers begin to access remote areas devastated by floodwaters. 547 people are confirmed to have died, with 1,500 missing, while 38 Australians remain unaccounted for. An Australian woman has made brief contact with her family. DFAT is trying to call 26-year-old Cara Severino so she can get access to consular assistance. Medical student Julie Balakova is assisting at a Kathmandu hospital and has told Nine things are relatively calm for now.
8: Overnight, they treated a lot of patients and then they moved them from ED to different areas of the hospital. But we're expecting more patients. Apparently, there are some on the way with like the army helicopter. So probably more will come.
7: South Australian Premier Peter Malinauskas has doubled down on his comments about Australia's migration intake. He argues it's simplistic to suggest we can just turn off the tap, claiming we still need migrants to do various jobs. The federal government is due to announce a revised immigration policy, which will see cuts made in some visa classes. Mr. Malinauskas has told the Bush summit we need to have a sensible debate about the issue.
9: What good have we actually achieved here? Meanwhile, fruit's falling on the ground because we don't have pickers. We're missing out on opportunities in the hospitality sector in regions because they're frankly more exciting places to visit than most of our cities because we don't have people working for us.
7: All eyes will be on Secret Harbour in Perth South on Saturday as thousands flock to cast their votes in a by-election. Jamie Smith reports.
10: 16 candidates are in line to replace retired Labor Minister Paul Papalia, but Labor's Georgia Tree, Liberal Ryan Robertson and One Nation's Luke Hurdigan are the ones to watch. Labor has held a constant grip on the region, but the surge of One Nation in polling this year could lead to an upset. More than 16,000 people have already voted early, leaving around 20,000 needing to complete their ballot papers.
7: WA police have charged a casual teacher from a Perth university of taking payment to alter a student's exam result. It's understood the casual staff member was working within Edith Cowan University School of Engineering. The 36-year-old will face court in October on one count of fraud. And Australia Post CEO Paul Graham warns that weekly letter deliveries and stamp prices up to $4 appear inevitable following a $108 million operational loss. Despite a modest overall profit boosted by property sales, declining mail volumes now at 1930s levels are forcing the carrier to push for further service reductions. In finance, one Australian dollar is buying around 72 US cents.
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7: The Western Bulldogs have won the first ever wildcard game, beating Collingwood by 3 points at the MCG. Magpie Tim Membry missing a kick after the siren to claim the win. The Bulldogs will play either the Cats or Crows in an elimination final. The Panthers have claimed a 24-10 point win over Canterbury. Earlier on in the night, it was Manly who took a 44-10 point win over the Dragons. Sea Eagles coach Kieran Foran says it was a good win.
11: Boys played well. Thought they set the game up in the first 25. We spoke about being really physical at the start of the contest, and we did that.
7: And England are in control on day two of the second test against Pakistan. Pakistan 2-16 at lunch, trailing by 274 runs. That's the latest news and sport.
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12: Your four-day forecast for the northeast and border, staying mostly clear overnight to end your Friday with a low of 4 degrees. Then heading into your weekend, tomorrow's Saturday is nice and sunny with light winds and a top of 18. Sunday similar after a chance of morning fog, a sunny afternoon with light winds and a top of 19 degrees. And on Monday about the same, chance of morning fog, mostly sunny afternoon, light winds with a top of 19. Right now, it's 10 degrees.
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6: Hello, I'm Jack Bennett. The risk of renewed flooding is hampering search and rescue efforts in Nepal and Tibet as lakes formed from debris threaten to overflow. More than 1,000 people are still missing, with loved ones flocking to local hospitals in the hopes of locating them. Reporter Nelson Scott is in Kathmandu. Speaking from the airport, he says he gets the sense many travellers arriving alongside him were there to find their loved ones.
7: There is a bit of a solemn vibe. You can tell that the country is certainly hurting.
6: The opposition claims the federal government has a long track record of abandoning veterans. Labor is moving to cap allied health services at $5,000 a year. The coalition is calling for the Veterans Affairs Minister to resign, claiming he's failed to listen to the concerns of retired personnel. Senior Liberal MP Andrew Hastie says this is just the latest in a string of failures.
8: Whether it's the Cambaird VC funding for his parents, for their work that they do, sharing the news about what he did for us overseas, or whether it's the allied healthcare stuff, We just think it's time for renewal in the ministry.
6: Disgraced former footballer Nicky Winmar has been bailed as he appeals a 6-month prison sentence. The 60-year-old was jailed after being found guilty of attacking a woman in northern Victoria. A court heard he twisted the woman's arm, dragged her by the hair and repeatedly smashed her head against a door. Winmar, who played 251 games throughout the 80s and 90s for St Kilda and the Western Bulldogs, was removed from the AFL Hall of Fame last month. A man has been arrested over an alleged gangland assassination attempt inside a Sydney kebab shop. Two masked gunmen entered the Auburn business on a June afternoon last year and opened fire. Three people were injured, with two facing lifelong complications as a result. The 31-year-old is expected to be charged, and police say the second suspect is understood to have died overseas. The WWE has confirmed it will return to Perth with another 3-year deal. It means three events will be held at RAC Arena between this December and 2028. WA's Sport and Recreation Minister Rita Saffiotti says it's a boost for Perth's sports scene.
9: It is a franchise that countries around the world are very keen to be hosting because we know about its global audience reach, but also its impact on visitation.
6: And Europe's oldest monarch, King Harald V of Norway, has died aged 89. The ceremonial head of state had been in hospital for more than 10 days in a very serious condition. The Royal Palace says he passed peacefully in Oslo in the early hours of yesterday. In finance, one Australian dollar is buying 72 US cents.
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6: The Western Bulldogs have won the first ever wildcard game, claiming a 3-point win over Collingwood. Magpie Tim Memory missing a kick after the siren, which would have given Collingwood the win. Bulldog Michael Selwood says he had accepted a loss and was surprised to see the ball cross for a point.
10: To be honest, I probably had thrown the towel in by that point. I thought, we probably lost it at that point. It was, right out in front and it was not looking good. But, the crowd sort of erupted and I thought it was because he'd kicked the goal because I couldn't really see. But, he missed it and I guess that's footy.
6: In the NRL, the Panthers' premiership push has continued with a 24-10-point win over the Bulldogs. Meanwhile, the Sea Eagles have claimed a 44-10-point win over the bottom-placed Dragons. And as of a short time ago, England are in control on day two of the second test against Pakistan. They lead Pakistan by 216 runs.
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11: Your four-day forecast for the northeast and border. A sunny Saturday today. Tomorrow, Sunday, chance of morning fog and then a sunny afternoon, top of 19 degrees. Monday, similar, chance of morning fog, mostly sunny afternoon, top of 19. And Tuesday, partly cloudy, high chance of showers and later in the day with a top of 21. Today, a top of 18 for Wangaratta and Yarrawonga, 19 for Albury Wodonga, 20 for Bright. Currently, it's 9 degrees.

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5: Hello, I'm Jack Bank. Foreign Minister Penny Wong has spoken to her counterpart in Nepal to discuss the flood disaster. Senator Wong says Australia stands ready to help the devastated country with humanitarian aid on the way. Foreign Affairs has confirmed 38 Australians are now missing after a woman made brief contact with her family. DFAT is trying to call 26-year-old Cara Severino so she can get access to consular assistance. At least 553 people have been killed, while more than 1,500 people are still missing. The Prime Minister has given his strongest indication the federal government plans to make cuts to the migration system. The refugee intake will be slashed by one-third by next financial year to just under 14,000 people. The government is under pressure to address the high migration rate as infrastructure comes under pressure. Addressing the Bush summit, Anthony Albanese says the government is not ignoring the issue.
6: Priority and what we're really looking at as well is people who game the system. So people who can come in and they can put in an appeal and continue to put in another appeal and go through.
7: So how are you going to fix that?
6: Well, that's what we're working on, and I'm not here to make that announcement today.
5: Disgraced former footballer Nicky Widmer has been granted bail as he appeals a jail sentence, Jordan Tunbridge reports.
8: The former St Kilda champion ordered to spend 6 months behind bars after being found guilty over a violent assault on a woman in northern Victoria last year. During the trial, a court heard Nicky Widmer twisted the woman's arm, dragged her by the hair and repeatedly smashed her head against a door. The 60-year-old has been granted bail to appeal the conviction, which saw him removed from the AFL Hall of Fame and his statue in Perth taken down. Jordan Tunbridge, Melbourne.
5: A Perth University lecturer is facing a fraud charge after he allegedly took a payment from a student to alter their exam results. Police say the 36-year-old was working as a casual staff member at Edith Cowan University. He's been charged with one count of gaining a benefit by fraud and will return to court in October. Australia Post is eyeing weekly letter deliveries and $4 stamps as plunging mail volumes push the carrier into a $108 million underlying loss. Despite masking the deficit with one-off property sales, the National Mail Service says further delivery cuts are required as letter volumes sink to 1930s levels. And Europe's oldest monarch, King Harald V of Norway, has died aged 89. The ceremonial head of state had been in hospital for more than 10 days in a very serious condition.
4: Remember the mystery of the flavoured milk that vanished? Well, the wait is over. Kiwa Country is back on shelves. Taste the legend today.
5: The Western Bulldogs have progressed to the elimination finals after claiming a 3-point win over Collingwood at the MCG in their wildcard clash. The win sets up a match with either Geelong or Adelaide next week. Bulldogs defender Michael Selwood says after that win, the team can go all the way in September.
7: Definitely really confident. Obviously, as I would please say, take it week by week, but I think we've got a good list and we've started to build some good momentum within the group, and probably our last 3 weeks have been some good footy. So I think we just continue to build and we'll wait and see who we get this next week. But we're really confident.
5: In the NRL, Penrith's push for another premiership has continued, claiming a 14-point win over the Bulldogs. A Liam Martin double leading the Panthers to the 24-10-point win, and Manly have handed St George the wooden spoon after claiming a 44-10-point win over the Dragons.
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9: Your 4-day forecast for the northeast and border. A sunny Saturday today. Tomorrow, Sunday, chance of morning fog and then a sunny afternoon, top of 19 degrees. Monday, similar, chance of morning fog, mostly sunny afternoon, top of 19. And Tuesday, partly cloudy, high chance of showers and later in the day with a top of 21. Today, a top of 18 for Wangaratta and Yarrawonga, 19 for Albury-Wodonga, 20 for Bright. Right now, it's 8 degrees.

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7: Hello, I'm Jack Fanning.
8: Foreign Affairs believes 38 Australians are now missing from the flood disaster in Nepal, down from 39. A young woman has made brief contact with her family, who had been hiking on a Himalayan trek. DFAT is hoping 26-year-old Cara Severino makes contact with them so she can receive consular assistance. Foreign Minister Penny Wong has spoken to her Nepali counterpart, offering the country extra assistance. At least 553 people have been killed in Nepal, with more than 1,500 still missing. A man has fronted court accused of murdering a woman in Perth's southeast. Jamie Smith reports.
9: Eunice Kambari has been charged with murdering 28-year-old Ka Ming Tan. She was found unresponsive at a home in St James on Wednesday night. Paramedics rushed her to hospital, but she couldn't be saved. Police arrested the 38-year-old on Thursday, accusing him of assaulting the victim in the days before her death, causing the extensive injuries which ultimately led to her dying. Bail wasn't considered and he'll return to court next month. Jamie Smith, Perth.
8: Pauline Hanson has written to Prime Minister Anthony Albanese demanding One Nation's allocation of political advisers be increased from 4 to 9. Hanson argues the increase is justified after the party reached official minor party status, pointing out that the Greens hold more than double their share of staff. South Australian Premier Peter Malinauskas has doubled down on his comments about Australia's migration intake. He argues it's simplistic to suggest we can just turn off the tap, claiming we still need migrants to do various jobs. The federal government is due to announce a revised immigration policy, which will see cuts made in some visa classes. Mr. Malinauskas has told the Bush summit we need to have a sensible debate about the issue.
10: What good have we actually achieved here? Meanwhile, fruit's falling on the ground because we don't have pickers. We're missing out on opportunities in the hospitality sector in regions because they're frankly more exciting places to visit than most of our cities because we don't have people working for us. I mean, it's madness.
8: Disgraced former footballer Nicky Winmar has been released on bail as he appeals a jail sentence for bashing a woman. The 60-year-old was ordered to serve 6 months behind bars over the attack at Kahuna in northern Victoria last year. Last month, the ex-St Kilda and Bulldog was found guilty on 3 assault charges. He's been removed from the AFL Hall of Fame, and a statue of him outside Perth's Optus Stadium has also been taken down. And King Harald V of Norway has died. The 89-year-old monarch has been in hospital for more than 10 days in a very serious condition. King Haakon VIII has taken the throne following the death of his father.
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8: The Panthers' push for another minor premiership has continued. Andrew Lucas reports.
7: Penrith has temporarily moved back to the top of the NRL ladder with a 24-10 statement win over the Bulldogs at CommBank Stadium. The Panthers led 8-4 at the break, but were dominant in the second half in a blockbuster in front of almost 20,000 fans. Liam Martin crossed for two crucial tries to leave the Bulldogs' finals hopes now reliant on other results. Earlier, Manly thrashed the Dragons 44-10 at Four Pines Park. Andrew Lucas at CommBank Stadium.
8: And the Western Bulldogs are through to an elimination final after taking a 3-point win over Collingwood in the first ever wildcard round game at the MCG. Magpie Tim Membry missing a kick after the siren, which would have given Collingwood the win. The Bulldogs will play either the Cats or Crows next week.
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11: Your 4-day forecast for the northeast and border. A sunny Saturday today. Tomorrow, Sunday, chance of morning fog and then a sunny afternoon, top of 19 degrees. Monday, similar, chance of morning fog, mostly sunny afternoon, top of 19. And Tuesday, partly cloudy, high chance of showers and later in the day with a top of 21. Today, a top of 18 for Wangaratta and Yarrawonga, 19 for Albury-Wodonga, 20 for Bright. Right now, it's 6 degrees.

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2: 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Open late. Deals so good they should be illegal. This is where your weekend actually begins. So don't be the mate who rocks up empty-handed. Be the hero who fills the esky. 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And remember, if you're not shopping at the Premix King, you're getting ripped off.
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6: Hello, I'm Jack Benny. Foreign Minister Penny Wong has spoken to her counterpart in Nepal to discuss the flood disaster. Senator Wong says Australia stands ready to help the devastated country with humanitarian aid on the way. Foreign Affairs has confirmed 38 Australians are now missing after a woman made brief contact with her family. DFAT is trying to call 26-year-old Cara Severino so she can get access to consular assistance. At least 553 people have been killed, while more than 1,500 people are still missing. The Prime Minister has given his strongest indication the federal government plans to make cuts to the migration system. The refugee intake will be slashed by one-third by next financial year to just under 14,000 people. The government is under pressure to address the high migration rate as infrastructure comes under pressure. Addressing the Bush summit, Anthony Albanese says the government is not ignoring the issue.
7: Priority and what we're really looking at as well is people who game the system. So people who can come in and they can put in an appeal and continue to put in another appeal and go through.
8: So are you going to fix that?
7: Well, that's what we're working on, and I'm not here to make that announcement today.
6: Disgraced former footballer Nicky Widmar has been granted bail as he appeals a jail sentence, Jordan Tunbridge reports.
9: The former St Kilda champion ordered to spend 6 months behind bars after being found guilty over a violent assault on a woman in northern Victoria last year. During the trial, a court heard Nicky Widmar twisted the woman's arm, dragged her by the hair and repeatedly smashed her head against a door. The 60-year-old has been granted bail to appeal the conviction, which saw him removed from the AFL Hall of Fame and his statue in Perth taken down. Jordan Tunbridge, Melbourne.
6: A Perth University lecturer is facing a fraud charge after he allegedly took a payment from a student to alter their exam results. Police say the 36-year-old was working as a casual staff member at Edith Cowan University. He's been charged with one count of gaining a benefit by fraud and will return to court in October. Australia Post is eyeing weekly letter deliveries and $4 stamps as plunging mail volumes push the carrier into a $108 million underlying loss. Despite masking the deficit with one-off property sales, the National Mail Service says further delivery cuts are required as letter volumes sink to 1930s levels. And Europe's oldest monarch, King Harald V of Norway, has died, aged 89. The ceremonial head of state had been in hospital for more than 10 days in a very serious condition.
5: Clear-cut detailing. Premium car detailing from just $190. Heath comes to you wherever you are. Clear-cut detailing.
6: The Western Bulldogs have progressed to the elimination finals after claiming a three-point win over Collingwood at the MCG in their wildcard clash. The win sets up a match with either Geelong or Adelaide next week. Bulldogs defender Michael Selwood says after that win, the team can go all the way in September.
8: Definitely really confident. Obviously, as they always say, take it week by week, but I think we've got a good list and we've started to build some good momentum within the group, and probably our last 3 weeks have been some good footy. So I think we'll just continue to build and we'll wait and see who we get this next week. But we're really confident.
6: In the NRL, Penrith's push for another premiership has continued, claiming a 14-point win over the Bulldogs. A Liam Martin double leading the Panthers to the 24-10-point win, and Manly have handed St George the wooden spoon after claiming a 44-10-point win over the Dragons.
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10: Your four-day forecast for the northeast and border. A sunny Saturday today. Tomorrow, Sunday, chance of morning fog and then a sunny afternoon, top of 19 degrees. Monday, similar, chance of morning fog, mostly sunny afternoon, top of 19. And Tuesday, partly cloudy, high chance of showers and later in the day with a top of 21. Today, a top of 18 for Wangaratta and Yarrawonga, 19 for Albury-Wodonga, 20 for Bright. Currently, it's 5 degrees. Stop.

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5: News. Hello, I'm Jack Penny.
6: Foreign Affairs believes 38 Australians are now missing from the flood disaster in Nepal, down from 39. A young woman has made brief contact with her family, who had been hiking on a Himalayan trek. DFAT is hoping 26-year-old Cara Severino makes contact with them so she can receive consular assistance. Foreign Minister Penny Wong has spoken to her Nepali counterpart, offering the country extra assistance. At least 553 people have been killed in Nepal, with more than 1,500 still missing. A man has fronted court accused of murdering a woman in Perth's southeast, Jamie Smith reports.
7: Eunice Kambari has been charged with murdering 28-year-old Ka Ming Tan. She was found unresponsive at a home in St James on Wednesday night. Paramedics rushed her to hospital, but she couldn't be saved. Police arrested the 38-year-old on Thursday, accusing him of assaulting the victim in the days before her death, causing the extensive injuries which ultimately led to her dying. Bail wasn't considered and he'll return to court next month. Jamie Smith, Perth.
6: Pauline Hanson has written to Prime Minister Anthony Albanese demanding One Nation's allocation of political advisers be increased from 4 to 9. Hanson argues the increase is justified after the party reached official minor party status, pointing out that the Greens hold more than double their share of staff. South Australian Premier Peter Malinauskas has doubled down on his comments about Australia's migration intake. He argues it's simplistic to suggest we can just turn off the tap, claiming we still need migrants to do various jobs. The federal government is due to announce a revised immigration policy, which will see cuts made in some visa classes. Mr. Malinauskas has told the Bush summit we need to have a sensible debate about the issue.
8: What good have we actually achieved here? Meanwhile, fruit's falling on the ground because we don't have pickers. We're missing out on opportunities in the hospitality sector and regions because they're frankly more exciting places to visit than most of our cities because we don't have people working for us. I mean, it's madness.
6: Disgraced former footballer Nicky Winmar has been released on bail as he appeals a jail sentence for bashing a woman. The 60-year-old was ordered to serve 6 months behind bars over the attack at Kahuna in northern Victoria last year. Last month, the ex-St Kilda and Bulldog was found guilty on three assault charges He's been removed from the AFL Hall of Fame, and a statue of him outside Perth's Optus Stadium has also been taken down. And King Harald V of Norway has died. The 89-year-old monarch has been in hospital for more than 10 days in a very serious condition. King Haakon VIII has taken the throne following the death of his father.
4: Wangaratta Pump Shop, for the largest range of pumps in the northeast, including service and repairs, plus sales and service of lawnmowers, outdoor power equipment and water filtration systems.
6: The push for another minor premiership has continued. Andrew Lucas reports.
5: Penrith has temporarily moved back to the top of the NRL ladder with a 24-10 statement win over the Bulldogs at CommBank Stadium. The Panthers led 8-4 at the break, but were dominant in the second half in a blockbuster in front of almost 20,000 fans. Liam Martin crossed for two crucial tries to leave the Bulldogs' finals hopes now reliant on other results. Earlier, Manly thrashed the Dragons 44-10 at Four Pines Park. Andrew Lucas at CommBank Stadium.
6: And the Western Bulldogs are through to an elimination final after taking a 3-point win over Collingwood in the first ever wildcard round game at the MCG. Magpie Tim Membry missing a kick after the siren, which would have given Collingwood the win. The Bulldogs will play either the Cats or Crows next week.
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9: Your 4-day forecast for the northeast and border. A sunny Saturday today. Tomorrow, Sunday, chance of morning fog and then a sunny afternoon, top of 19 degrees. Monday, similar, chance of morning fog, mostly sunny afternoon, top of 19. And Tuesday, partly cloudy, high chance of showers and later in the day with a top of 21. Today, a top of 18 for Wangaratta and Yarrawonga, 19 for Albury Wodonga, 20 for Bright. Right now, it's 4 degrees. Stop.

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2: 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They've got enough to sink a footy team and still have leftovers for the afters. Open late. Deals so good they should be illegal. This is where your weekend actually begins. So don't be the mate who rocks up empty-handed. Be the hero who fills the esky. Come find out why they say the party starts here. And remember, if you're not shopping at the Premix King, you're getting ripped off.

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6: Hello, I'm Jack Bank. Foreign Minister Penny Wong has spoken to her counterpart in Nepal to discuss the flood disaster. Senator Wong says Australia stands ready to help the devastated country with humanitarian aid on the way. Foreign Affairs has confirmed 38 Australians are now missing after a woman made brief contact with her family. DFAT is trying to call 26-year-old Cara Severino so she can get access to consular assistance. At least 553 people have been killed, while more than 1,500 people are still missing. The Prime Minister has given his strongest indication the federal government plans to make cuts to the migration system. The refugee intake will be slashed by one-third by next financial year to just under 14,000 people. The government is under pressure to address the high migration rate as infrastructure comes under pressure. Addressing the Bush summit, Anthony Albanese says the government is not ignoring the issue.
7: Priority and what we're really looking at as well is people who game the system. So people who can come in and they can put in an appeal and continue to put in another appeal and go through. So
8: how are you going to fix that?
7: Well, that's what we're working on, and I'm not here to make that announcement today.
6: Disgraced former footballer Nicky Widmer has been granted bail as he appeals a jail sentence, Jordan Tunbridge reports.
9: The former St Kilda champion ordered to spend 6 months behind bars after being found guilty over a violent assault on a woman in northern Victoria last year. During the trial, a court heard Nicky Widmer twisted the woman's arm, dragged her by the hair and repeatedly smashed her head against a door. The 60-year-old has been granted bail to appeal the conviction, which saw him removed from the AFL Hall of Fame and his statue in Perth taken down. Jordan Tunbridge, Melbourne.
6: A Perth University lecturer is facing a fraud charge after he allegedly took a payment from a student to alter their exam results. Police say the 36-year-old was working as a casual staff member at Edith Cowan University. He's been charged with one count of gaining a benefit by fraud and will return to court in October. Australia Post is eyeing weekly letter deliveries and $4 stamps as plunging mail volumes push the carrier into a $108 million underlying loss. Despite masking the deficit with one-off property sales, the National Mail Service says further delivery cuts are required as letter volumes sink to 1930s levels. And Europe's oldest monarch, King Harald V of Norway, has died, aged 89. The ceremonial head of state had been in hospital for more than 10 days in a very serious condition.
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6: The Western Bulldogs have progressed to the elimination finals after claiming a 3-point win over Collingwood at the MCG in their wildcard clash. The win sets up a match with either Geelong or Adelaide next week. Bulldogs defender Michael Selwood says after that win, the team can go all the way in September.
1: Definitely really confident. Obviously, as the old cliche, take it week by week, but I think we've got a good list and we've started to build some good momentum within the group, and probably our last 3 weeks have been some good footy. So I think we'll just continue to build and we'll wait and see who we get this next week. But we're really confident.
6: In the NRL, Penrith's push for another premiership has continued, claiming a 14-point win over the Bulldogs. A Liam Martin double leading the Panthers to the 24-10-point win. And Manly have handed St George the wooden spoon after claiming a 44-10-point win over the Dragons.
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8: Your four-day forecast for the northeast and border. A sunny Saturday today. Tomorrow, Sunday, chance of morning fog and then a sunny afternoon, top of 19 degrees. Monday, similar, chance of morning fog, mostly sunny afternoon, top of 19. And Tuesday, partly cloudy, high chance of showers and later in the day with a top of 21. Today, a top of 18 for Wangaratta and Yarrawonga, 19 for Albury-Wodonga, 20 for Bright. Right now, it's 4 degrees.
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7: 9 degrees in Melbourne, partly cloudy today. Top of 15 at 6 o'clock. Good morning. I'm Dennis O'Kane. Agony for the Magpies as a late miss sees the Bulldogs steal a wild card win at the MCG. The Call on radio on 3RW telling the story.
8: Nothing more to say. This kick will tell you who is going through to next week. Membry on his way in.
7: More on an historic night at the G later in sport. An Australian woman has survived the Nepalese flood disaster and is now attempting to hike to safety. Nelson Scott reports from Kathmandu.
9: Rescue teams are frantically searching for at least 1,500 people missing along the Nepal-Tibet border after a wall of muddy water swept through the region. The number of missing Australians now stands at 38, while DFAT has handled over 400 calls related to the disaster. Cara Severino has become the first known Australian to survive the floods after she made contact with her parents. The 26-year-old is now trekking on foot toward Kathmandu from a remote area. World Food Program officials in Nepal are praising Australia's $5 million emergency aid package. Nelson Scott, Kathmandu.
7: Daniel Andrews will miss out on his $134,000 taxpayer-funded statue. The Herald Sun reporting Premier Ben Carroll has stepped in and scrapped the legacy. Former Premier Jeff Kennett established the practice of automatically recognising premiers who served at least 3,000 days in office. Mr. Carroll says the policy is no longer consistent with community expectations about government spending. A woman who was stabbed with a scissors in a random Melbourne CBD attack has detailed the horrific ordeal. Here's Alex Riddell.
10: Cherie Holt was visiting Melbourne with her three children, including her 10-year-old son, who has an inoperable brain tumour, when a 27-year-old man allegedly attacked them. In a statement released today, Ms. Holt described how she stood in between the man and her children and was then allegedly stabbed by the accused before being punched in the face and falling to the ground. Ms. Holt says she wants the government to recognise that families should not have to accept serious violence as an increasingly normal part of life and something needs to change. While her brother Kirk Holt has told Jackie Philgate he's looking after his three nephews and they're coping okay.
11: Of course, still a bit traumatised from what had happened. Two little ones, they don't want the lights turned off because they get scared.
10: Alex Riddell, Melbourne.
7: Financial despair is forcing many farmers off the land. A Norco Black Dog Institute survey of more than 1,000 farmers has found 4 out of 10 are considering leaving the industry. More than half of those surveyed say they're relying on other jobs to survive financially. Many say they're not coping, leading to mental issues, and Lifeline's number is 13 11 14. Now to finance, the Dow trading down 10 points near the close, one Australian dollar buying 72 US cents.
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7: For Magpies fans, jubilation for the Bulldogs. Julian Marcus looks back at a heartstopper.
12: The AFL's first ever wildcard final was an unforgettable one as Tim Membry's miss after the siren shattered Collingwood hearts as the Western Bulldogs advanced by 3 points. For Steel Side Bottom, it marks the end of a 375-game career, while it might be the last that we see of Scott Pendlebury in a Collingwood Guernsey. For the Bulldogs, they move on to an elimination final next week against either Adelaide or Geelong. At the MCG, Julian Marcus reporting.
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15: Line. Your 4-day forecast for the northeast and for the border. We have final flood warnings for the King and Ovens Rivers, and a minor flood warning is current for the Cuba River. Expecting a fine, sunny day today with light winds. Tomorrow, again, a foggy start and a sunny day. Light winds top of 19. Monday, foggy, then sunny at 19 as well. And for Tuesday, partly cloudy after a foggy start with a very high chance of showers. Most likely later in the day, it'll be windy at times. Today, Wangaratta, Rutherglen and Beechworth, expecting tops of 18 degrees. 19 for Albury, Wodonga, Benalla, Myrtleford and Violettown. And 20 today for Mount Beauty and Bright.
16: At the moment, it's 3 degrees.

a finger these days. It's Star FM. You're with Hobbsy this morning. The weather's looking great. Warm today too. Hitting 20 in Bright Mount Beauty. Haven't done that for a while. Also great for footy and netball finals. There's one particular place that is hosting finals today. And when it comes to grand finals, there'll be people lined up for a week. We'll check that out next. Here's Glenn Frey. The heat is on. Well, mild heat anyway. It's Star FM.

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Dragon, Rain, Oddstar FM. Not a lot of it on the radar. A little bit coming through maybe next Tuesday-ish, according to the Bureau. It's 92.1 Star FM. Tell you what, it'd be great. Little bit of rain before we get into the grand final up at Kiwa Sandy Creek. I reckon the groundsperson will be hoping that, because it is looking magnificent at the moment. They're hosting finals today and again tomorrow. And you know what? People go up and park their car the week before the grand final. They started getting a bit aggro about that last year. They're probably going to put the same warning out this time around. Your car might get towed, I reckon. Here's Crowded House now on Star FM.

0: Robbie Williams Field, 92.1 Star FM. You're with Hobbsy this morning. During the week, we were told we're going to get lots and lots of rain because there was this big front coming through from the north bringing tropical weather. Look, it was humid. Absolutely it was. It was like 15 degrees at 5 in the morning. It was crazy. Thank goodness the rain didn't come through because we had plenty of it. Bill called through and told us exactly how much we'd actually had for the month of August.
1: The rain yesterday, 123 mil so far for August.
0: There you go. My goodness. And hopefully that's all we're going to get. Shouldn't get any more because August finishes up on Tuesday and then we're into spring. And then we're done and dusted. But 123 mils. Holy doly. It's 92.1 Star FM soon. Great music from Bryan Adams and one that you're going to love, A Tin Roof, Rustin. Does that help you out?
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0: 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You're with Hobbsy after 7. I have to make an admission. When it came to our Hume Bank Vault here at Star FM, I made a stuff up in the last week. Not a bad one, but one nonetheless, and I will own up to my mistakes. We'll see exactly what I've done after 7 o'clock. The latest news is coming up for you next to Musically Speaking. White Snake, oh my goodness, taking you back to the 1988 version of this one. Sabrina Carpenter and Counting Crows. 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
3: News.
0: 10 degrees in Melbourne. Partly cloudy today. Top of 15 at 7 o'clock. Good morning. I'm Dennis O'Kane. The death toll from flash floods along the Nepal-Tibet border has now risen to 586, with more than 2,400 people still missing, including 38 Australians. Disaster crews, caked in thick mud, are racing to rescue survivors but have been repeatedly halted by warnings a newly formed mountain lake could burst and trigger further flooding. Yashoda Karaka is one of the medicos in the disaster zone at the moment, and she's told CNN rescue crews are struggling to find signs of life.
15: We don't know what is inside there. We need to wait for the rescue and evacuation part. Definitely there are many people missing and some of them might be buried inside there.
0: Daniel Andrews' controversial taxpayer-funded statue has been cancelled. Premier Ben Carroll dumping a decades-old policy, honouring long-serving premiers. Mr Carroll has ordered work on the statue to stop, telling the Herald Sun such spending no longer fits community expectations. Disgraced former footballer Nicky Winmar is a free man this morning while he appeals a six-month jail sentence. The 60-year-old was yesterday jailed after being found guilty of attacking a woman at Cahuna in the state's north. Winmar's lawyer immediately applied for bail, pending an appeal against that sentence. Potholes after the recent rain are causing thousands of dollars in damage to vehicles across Victoria, with the problem especially bad in parts of the Western and Princes Highways. Shadow Road Safety Minister Danny O'Brien says they should never have been allowed to get this bad.
16: Well, we've got a plan that will actually do the preventative maintenance to make sure that that we're looking after our roads and the pothole crisis doesn't eventuate in the first place. If you do the proper maintenance, you do the resealing programs, you clean out the table drains, you grade the sides of the roads, then you actually keep the water away and you don't get those potholes forming in the first place.
0: The Coalition is pledging to spend $5 billion on fixing potholes if elected in November. One Nation is demanding the Prime Minister increase its staffing allocation to bring it on par with the Greens. The minor party has six MPs in Parliament and four advisers, compared to the Greens with 17 for their 11 members. Party leader Pauline Hanson claims One Nation now meets a threshold for an increase in staff. Or get set to pay $4 to send a standard letter. The price hike coming on top of a massive loss by Australia Post in the letter delivery side of the business. Parcels aware they are really making the money. Now to finance, and the Dow closing down 9 points. One Australian dollar buying 72 US cents.
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0: The Western Bulldogs are alive in the race for the flag thanks to four goals from Aaron Norton and Artie Jones and a stray kick at goal by Collingwood after the final siren. Tim Memory had a chance at goal to give the Magpies victory in the AFL's first wild card, but it wasn't to be. He kicked wide, delivering the Bulldogs' victory by 3 points. Coach Luke Beveridge says it was a case of luck going the doggies' way.
19: Mind you, the clock had run out beforehand, so technically it should have been playing before the siren went, but it wasn't called.
0: The Bulldogs now play Geelong or Adelaide in an elimination final. Spring racing is here, the first Group 1 races of the new season. It's Menzies Stakes Day at Caulfield. It's a 10 race card at the Heath. And that's the latest news in sport.
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0: Line. Your 4-day forecast for the northeast and for the border. We have final flood warnings for the King and Ovens Rivers, and a minor flood warning is current for the Kiwa River. Expecting a fine, sunny day today with light winds. Tomorrow, again, a foggy start and a sunny day. Light winds top of 19. Monday, foggy, then sunny at 19 as well. And for Tuesday, partly cloudy after a foggy start with a very high chance of showers. Most likely later in the day, it'll be windy at times. Today, Wangaratta, Rutherglen, and Beechworth expecting tops of 18 degrees. 19 for Albury, Wodonga, Benalla, Myrtleford, and Violetown. And 20 today for Mount Beauty and Bright.
21: At the moment, it's 3 degrees.

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Pink, who knew? 92.1 Star FM. In the last week, I've made a blunder, and I'll put my hand up to mistakes. It was an honest one, and it was, frankly, poor calculating. Yeah. Has it affected the vault? No, not really. We'll have a look at what I've done after Backstreet Boys and Police on Star.

0: Police on 92.1 Star FM. I've been policed this week by Maria. Good on Maria too. She's a legend. She plays the vault occasionally and very much writes down all the codes at home. Now, I was saying during the week that we only had 8 codes left and then it went down to 7 and so on and so forth. Maria did ring me and say, I think you've made an error, Matt. I think there's only 6 codes left, which was happening on Thursday. And she was absolutely right. We had Noel play yesterday. Noel stuffed it up as well. His code was wrong. He didn't stuff it up. He just didn't get the money. That means that we have 5 possible combinations of our code left. It could lead to you winning $500 cash on Monday. So what you need to do right now is go and jump onto star921.com.au/win. Go to the vault. You'll see the guest codes. Have a look at the have a look at the 19 codes that have been guessed so far. Come up with your unique combination and try it out Monday morning.
1: Oh, boy.
0: Is that a deal? We'll get it done. Here's Sabrina Carpenter now. It's Man Child on 92.1 Star FM. You're with Hobbsy this morning.

0: Duran Duran, ba ba ba ba, 92.1 Star FM, the home of the Flock of 80s. Now, we run the Flock of 80s Monday through to Thursday from 9. And then on Saturday nights, it's the way to get your party started. You're going to love it. Flick it across. It is nothing but 80s music. So if you're a big fan, like I am, of the 80s, having grown up with them, you will kick off your weekend absolutely magnificently into a party. Soon, if you're going to get out and do a bit of cooking over the weekend, how about curried sausages? There's a reason I'm putting this forward, because there's a big event that you might be part of tomorrow in Chilton, and it could lead to earning a little bit of money for you.
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0: Starship, nothing's going to stop us. 92.1 Star FM. Well, it's going to stop us for a little bit anyway. That is because we have the latest in news coming up for you. And after 8, Tom Cochrane, Dire Straits, and we'll take a look at the power of media and social media as well. Did a wonderful thing during the week. That's coming up after 8.
1: 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I don't know.

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10: 11 degrees in Melbourne, partly cloudy today. Top of 15, it's 8 o'clock. Good morning, I'm Dennis O'Kane. Agony for the Magpies as a late miss sees the Bulldogs steal a wild card win at the MCG. The Call telling the story last night.
11: Nothing more to say. This kick will tell you who is going through to next week. Membry on his way in. One behind, he missed. The Dogs live.
10: more on an historic night later in sport. Well, the number of Australians unaccounted for in Nepal has now risen to 41 in the wake of the devastating flash flooding. The Department of Foreign Affairs says it's working urgently to get in touch with 26-year-old Cara Sabrino, who made contact with her family yesterday. So far, up to 600 people have been confirmed dead. Australia's ambassador to Nepal, Simon Earce, says the government has received more than 450 consular calls regarding the disaster.
12: We're advised here in Kathmandu of Australians that were known to be in the area. But we've also had friends, family members in Australia indicating they have not had contact with. So to some, sometimes those individuals match up, sometimes they're new.
10: Two Bayside councils are joining forces in a desperate bid to fix crumbling roads. Bayside and Kingston councils say the Carroll government has no choice but to act and to act quickly. They say potholes and deteriorating road surfaces are a risk to safety, not to mention causing damage to vehicles. There'll be no statue for Dan. The Herald Sun reporting Daniel Andrews will miss out on his $134,000 taxpayer-funded monument recognising his time as Premier. Former Premier Jeff Kennett established the practice of automatically recognising Premiers who served at least 3,000 days in office. But Premier Ben Carroll has stepped in and scrapped the legacy. New research shows placing physiotherapists in emergency departments could save the health system millions of dollars and boost health care. The Sydney University study has found a number of common reasons for ED presentations could be dealt with by physios instead of emergency doctors. Associate Professor Gustavo Mercado says it would greatly reduce waiting times.
13: Patients are seen 40 minutes faster and they're discharged from hospital 1 hour sooner than the traditional medical pathway. And also, patients were highly satisfied with the care they received and it saves money to the hospital.
10: Financial despair is forcing many farmers off the land. A Norco Black Dog Institute survey of more than 1,000 farmers has found 4 out of 10 are considering leaving the industry. More than half of those surveys say they're relying on other jobs to survive financially. Many say they're not coping, leading to mental issues. Now to finance, at our closing down 9 points.
9: Murray Valley Tyre and Auto are now at their new home on Benalla Yarrawonga Road. 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
10: Agony for the Magpies following last night's after the siren miss going down to the Bulldogs by 3 points in AFL's first wildcard game. Collingwood veteran Tim Memory had a chance to put the Magpies in front at the final siren but failed to convert a set shot. Teammate Stan McStay says last night summed up the Magpies' season.
14: Fight till the finish and probably just not quite as good as some of the other teams in the comp. We really rallied around Timmy at the end there. He's had an incredible season.
10: And the Herald Sun this morning just reporting that Scott Pendlebury is leaving Collingwood and he's off to the Gold Coast Suns. And that's the latest news in sport.
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17: Your 4 day forecast for the northeast and for the border. We have final flood warnings for the King and Ovens Rivers and a minor flood warning is current for the Canberra River. Expecting a fine sunny day today with light winds. Tomorrow, again, a foggy start and a sunny day. Light winds top at 19. Monday, foggy, then sunny at 19 as well. And for Tuesday, partly cloudy after a foggy start with a very high chance of showers. Most likely later in the day, it'll be windy at times. Tomorrow, top of 21. Today, Wangaratta, Rutherglen, and Beechworth expecting tops of 18 degrees. 19 for Aubrey, Wodonga, Benalla, Myrtleford, and Violettown. And 20 today for Mount Beauty and Bright. At the moment, it's 3 degrees.

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You're with Hobbsy. Next, I'm going to talk about the power of media and social media. It never astounds me how far the reach is and what great things it can do. There is a sad element to this story, but we'll get to it soon. Speaking of stories, here's Taylor Swift with her love story. It's 92.1 Star FM. 8:14 now. We were both

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1: CNC Music Factory with a flashback on 92.1 Star FM. I cannot tell you how powerful media is, radio, TV, all media, when it comes to looking for someone. John from Harrietville last weekend went missing from the Harrietville pub. He was spotted on traffic cameras at Mother Johnson's on the other side of Mount Hotham and then through Omeo. He was found by a passerby, because John's face was absolutely everywhere. You couldn't mistake who he was. His car was there, and we managed to track him down. He was taken to hospital after he was found, and we did get the news through late Thursday afternoon that unfortunately John had passed away. So our thoughts are with his family and friends at this very difficult time. It's 92.1 Star FM as we continue with Betty Music Variety. Let's get you Rocky on. It's Survivor's Eye of the Tiger on Star.

0: Heart, All I Want to Do. Pick it up, Hitchhike as it is. It's 92.1 Star FM. You're with Hobbsy. The second week of Almonds and King football and netball finals is on. We've got the seniors on today with Rowley taking on Bright out at North Wang. In the reserves, it's Rowley again up against North Wangaratta. And in the netball, teams include Rowley, Bright and North Wang. Sunday, it's at the Rowley Rec Reserve. Moyu take on North Wang and the seniors. Rezzy's is Bright and Tara. And in the netball, that starts from around 10 past 9, there's knockout matches, of course, this weekend for everybody. King Valley takes on Moyu in the under-15s. And then Moyu again are represented in other grades. North Wang, Bright and Tara Wingy with the senior teams there. That is very cool. Get out and support your teams and shout along. The weather's going to be absolutely magnificent. You might want to wear some sunscreen. Don't get caught getting sunburned. Got some models soon and a great track from Ella Langley. It's 92.1 Star FM with better music variety all weekend.
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0: Bon Jovi, Living on a Prayer on Star FM. It's almost 9. After 9, I'll explain to you why I was a bit hesitant to listen to the news or check out news.com.au after events that unfolded during the week. It's coming up after 9.
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12: 12 degrees in Melbourne, partly cloudy, top of 15. It's 9 o'clock. Good morning. I'm Dennis O'Kane. Rescue crews are in a race against time to access the worst affected areas hit by the Nepal flooding disaster. Foreign Affairs in Canberra has confirmed 41 Australians are now unaccounted for. The death toll sits at around 600. Nine reporter James Wilson is in Kathmandu. He says crews are only just now carving out plans on how to reach the disaster zone.
13: The trick this morning will be getting to the region of Nuwakot. That is as close as you can get to this disaster zone by road. Past that point, all the roads, communications, bridges completely wiped out over a 70-kilometre stretch. So at this staging point in Nuwakot, there are army helicopters and rescue helicopters making runs up into that northern region.
12: Disgraced former footballer Nicky Winmar is a free man this morning while he appeals his six-month jail sentence. The 60-year-old was yesterday jailed after being found guilty of attacking a woman at Cuyuna in the state's north. Winmar's lawyer immediately applied for bail, pending an appeal against the sentenced. Daniel Andrews will miss out on his $134,000 taxpayer-funded statue. The Herald Sun reporting Premier Ben Carroll has stepped in and scrapped the legacy. Former Premier Jeff Kennett established the practice of automatically recognising premiers who served at least 3,000 days in office. Well, Mr. Carroll says the policy is no longer consistent with community expectations about government spending. The state coalition is pledging to spend $5 billion over 4 years to fix an estimated 1 million potholes if it wins the November state election. Shadow Road Safety Minister Danny O'Brien says too many people are seeing their cars being damaged.
14: It's just a disgrace the way our roads have become at the moment. With potholes opening up, you get 10 mils of rain and suddenly our major highways have got potholes everywhere. People are popping tyres, they're cracking rims, they're doing damage to their vehicles. Our roads are in an appalling condition because the government stopped doing that preventative maintenance.
12: To finance the Dow closing down 9 points.
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12: Collingwood champion Scott Pendlebury is moving on, signed to play with the Gold Coast Suns next season. After his legendary career in black and white, he's decided to accept a multi-year playing coaching deal. 38-year-old Pendlebury's played 442 games across 21 seasons for the Magpies. As for last night's wild card game, the Western Bulldogs survived, defeating Collingwood by 3 points in a thriller at the MCG. And Nine reporter Kiara Parker is back at the G this morning.
15: It went down to the wire. More than 81,000 fans here at the MCG last night for the AFL's first ever wild card game, and it was a thriller. The lead kept on changing. The usual stars shone. Nick Dacos and Marcus Bontempelli among the best on ground. But it all came down to a kick after the siren. Collingwood's Tim Membry had the chance to seal the game but couldn't get it done. He sprayed the kick. The Doggies running out 3-point winners. Bulldog Ed Richards said after the game he couldn't watch Membry have that kick on goal to decide the result.
16: I feel a bit sick, to be honest, but yeah, that was crazy. I mean, not the way you want to win it, but a win's a win.
15: Last night, of course, was Collingwood champion Steel Sidebottom's last game. The players forming a guard of honour as he left the field.
12: The Bulldogs now face either Geelong or Adelaide in a elimination final. And that's the latest news in sport.
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19: Line. Your 4-day forecast for the door. South please stand for the border. We have final flood warnings for the King and Ovens Rivers, and a minor flood warning is current for the Kiva River. Expecting a fine, sunny day today with light winds. Tomorrow, again, a foggy start and a sunny day. Light winds top of 19. Monday, foggy, then sunny at 19 as well. And for Tuesday, partly cloudy after a foggy start with a very high chance of showers, most likely E-O-N-M later in the day. It'll be windy at times. Tomorrow, top of 21. Today, Wangaratta, Rutherglen, we'll and Beechworth expecting tops of 18 degrees. 19 for Albury, Wodonga, Benalla, Myrtleford, and Violetown. And 20 today for Mount Beauty and Bright. Currently, 4 degrees.

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You're with Hobbsy. What a week it's been. A week that made me try and avoid looking at the news yesterday on news.com.au or, for a matter of fact, listen to the radio news. I'll explain why that was the case yesterday in minutes on 92.1 Star FM.

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Geez, it's been a rough week losing people, hasn't it? I didn't want to listen to the news or check out any websites or read papers yesterday because they say the bad luck comes in threes. We lost the gorgeous Dolly Parton, a superhuman being, on Wednesday. Then Thursday it was Tim Curry, who was part of the Rocky Horror Picture Show, amongst many, many other things, which surprised me. He was the original It in Stephen King's movie. And then yesterday I went, surely no one, we're going to lose anyone. So I didn't look at the news. Then when I did, I found out we lost Peter Cullen, who was the man of Optimus Prime and also gave us the fabulous voice of Eeyore as well. But we're done now, aren't we? Thank goodness. I hope so. It's been a tough week. It's been a tough week. It's 92.1 Star FM. Here's Benson Boone now.

0: Pseudo Wake Up, flashback on 92.1 Star FM. You're with Hobbsy. Most people have got their go-to meals on particular nights. Like last night, it was fish and chips for us at home. And another one of our staples at home is curried sausages. Tomorrow, you can put your curried sausages to the test because there is a curry sausage cook-off going on in Chilton. I kid you not. $10 to enter. You take your pot along. Everyone gets to try it. The person who's got the best curried sausages, as voted by everybody there, gets the whole prize pot. How cool is that? And maybe a whole lot of curried sausages to take home with a new recipe. Yeah, we had a call yesterday when I was talking about it from Sandy, who puts apple and sultanas in hers. And that's it. Oh, apart from the curry and the sausages, of course. Boils the sausages first. I've heard of people frying them up as well. So, yeah, what leads to a really good curry sausages, you're going to find out tomorrow in Chilton. Soon, great music coming up. Ed Sheeran and great track from the 80s. Oh, you're going to love it. From a very famous film. It's 92.1 Star FM.
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14: Welcome to Melbourne, partly cloudy, a top of 15. It's 10 o'clock. Good morning. I'm Dennis O'Kane. The death toll from flash floods along the Nepal-Tibet border is rapidly climbing towards 600, with nearly 2,500 people still missing. Emergency crews are digging through knee-deep mud in a desperate bid for searchers to find them trapped under homes and also flooded tunnels. The Department of Foreign Affairs says that 41 Australians remain unaccounted for as foreign aid teams begin arriving in the region. World Vision's Nepal director, Rosalind Gabriel, has told Today the rescue mission is a delicate operation.
15: This only gets worse the higher up the mountains you go, and we know that most of the people were up on treks, so they're up quite high in those mountainous areas. The power was also taken out, so that will be impacting it as well.
14: One Nation is demanding the Prime Minister increase its staffing allocations to bring it on par with the Greens. The minor party has 6 MPs in Parliament and 4 advisers, compared to the Greens with 17 for their 11 members. Party leader Pauline Hanson claims One Nation now meets the threshold for an increase in staff. Glenelg Shire Council in the state's southwest is calling on the Albanese and Carroll governments to help pick up and dispose of dead and dying birds. The Shire has at least 35 confirmed bird flu cases, but locals say the true toll is much higher, with volunteers reportedly shoveling dozens of carcasses onto the foreshore of Portland. Mayor Karen Stevens says dead birds are even being bagged and dropped into public bins.
16: If the Premier was listening, obviously I would ask him to adhere to his responsibilities. And also around the disposal of these dead animals, there's no point in just filling up council's tips and then becoming a ratepayer's cost to dispose of those animals.
14: Artificial intelligence could transform routine mammograms into a powerful tool to fight heart disease. Researchers in Israel have trained AI to identify women at high risk of strokes and heart attacks directly from breast scans. Get set to pay $4 to send a standard letter, the price hike coming on top of a massive loss by Australia Post in the letter delivery side of the business. Parcels are where they are, making the money. Speaking of money, the Dow closing down 9 points, one Australian dollar buying 72 US cents.
2: Remember the mystery of the flavoured milk that vanished? Well, the wait is over. Kiwa Country is back on shelves. Taste the legend today.
14: The Western Bulldogs will face either Geelong or Adelaide in an elimination final after scraping home by 3 points against Collingwood last night at the MCG. Bulldogs defender Michael Selwood believes they can go all the way in September.
17: Definitely really confident. Obviously, as I would please say, take it week by week, but I think we've got a good list and we've started to build some good momentum within the group. And probably our last 3 weeks have been some good footy, so I think we'll just continue to build and we'll wait and see who we get this next week, but we're really confident.
14: Tonight it's the second wild card, Carlton and Melbourne at the MCG. Blues coach Josh Fraser says he has no concerns about how his younger players, including Jagger Smith and Harry Dean, will handle the pressure.
18: Good young kids who've got calm heads on their shoulders, and they're well supported by our experienced players, and this is a space that we've grown in over the last 14 weeks, that we've stayed really well connected and no one's felt like they're alone out there, so I expect that to be the same.
14: Collingwood champion Scott Pendlebury will play for the Gold Coast Suns next season before moving into an assistant coaching role at the club. The 38-year-old played 442 games for the Magpies, spanning 21 seasons. And that's the latest news in sport.
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20: 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There's still time.